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1: BFM. We just heard Stinky Jim with Avantgarde's Stinky Jim's Second Stab Stinktro Remix. And before that, we heard Konkasi with Everyday Roots Rock. Now I have a tune from Moana and the Tribe. Tune is called Rangatahi.

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1: I mean. 95 BFM, we just heard Shiraz and LSJ with Where the Paper's At. Before that, we also heard Where is LSJ, again by Shiraz and LSJ. And before the break, we heard Dance of Delica by Echolalia. Now we got AK Aliens with Pia Tao by Bedcrop.

absurd, yo. Runaway bird abruptly hung by the viaduct. Strong embrace burning on his bunts and my time was up. Rust of waves turbulent on the southern, my rising luck. Flying dark rays when the knife was blood. Masquerades hunt against a part of my life but one. Fire hushed, hatred too bloody, never chase a fuck but hurting in my prior months. God was too anxious, killed the flock that hadn't cried enough. Caught a dance to hide his bluff. Guns afflate the herd, no sympathy from the higher ups. Mothers pay worse, cause Chrissy don't wanna hire us. Watered up relief from the river stream, but I'm tired, nothing came from the quiet cuffs. Naming for a bona fide sniper's judge. Caesar didn't save another slice for us. Take a chance, lie, shunning mouth wide shut. Jaw break, you give me false stuff, you imply it's cut. Little sibling package, didn't manage with a lifeless husk. Cold body hatching, another one wants to bite the dust. Scruffy hair fiddling and plot me to grab the slightest trust. Man pairs high corrupt, couldn't bear witness when the law they couldn't slide enough. Rattled by the book, by their luck you can smell the stench. Strike and punch on him. Bottle fluence took the lighter puff and pressed the shoddy try. Only bread and drop for when his diet got stated about his yarn pill. Time to sails in, why his tires pumped. Parmesan trails by the gratings all the while and where the mice come up. Artisan sale, pricey veil, shifting the diner rush. Tomcat dumping in, ratted for a diamond cut. Lost hat begrudgingly partner without a minor fuss. Right, firstborn, my nigga. Runaway bird abruptly hung by the viaduct. Strung embrace burning on its bunts, and my time was up. Rushed the wave servers on the southern, my rising luck. Flying duck raised when the knife was blunt.

95 BFM, that was AKL Mads with a Z, with Always Ready featuring Yemaya, Takura Huya, and Nadia Elm. Before that, we heard Peking Duck by Jackal the Black Hole, and before that, we heard AK Aliens with Piatao by Bedcrop. Now we have Crack and Smack with Summer On featuring Imugi.

105 BFM. We approach the end of the Morning Glory Show Extended Edition, Coronation Anniversary Day, and all that jazz. We just heard I Want You by Han Lynch, and before that we heard One of These Days by Johnny. Now we have a Liam K. Swigs remix of a Carl Steven track called Akuma Phase 2.

95 BFM. That was Without Green, There Is No Green by Temporary Disruption. And before that, we heard Disaster Radio with Go Out. And on that note, we will go out very soon. But first, we have Sano by DFDF. This has been the Morning Glory Show with myself, Fern, on your anniversary weekend, Monday. Yeah.

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3: Hey, hey, oh yeah, you're listening to The Sounds of the Bard, produced by Emma Amelia. The song's called The Vessel of Nonsense. I do hope you enjoy it immensely. 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
12: Oh, Margaret, I don't care if you're a clone. 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
1: 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Takeoff.
2: Beer, beer, beer. Thanks to the Beer Spot, your tappy place.

Hello, hello, hello. Yeah, you listened to the Monday Drive. That was The Fly by Wet Specimen. What a good song. What a good song, I reckon. I've just kind of rediscovered that. I used to listen to that whole Wet Specimen album heaps about a year ago, and it's still just as good. Great song. Kind of, I don't know, it kind of puts me in the mind of like a little creature that like is the size of a fly. Just how obnoxious like that would be, but with this like fly getting in your face, kind of like a really drunk large person at a party. I don't know. That's just my kind of thought process with that song. But brilliant song. It's the Monday Drive with Matthew and Harry, but Matthew is still nowhere to be seen. He has been seen. He's just very poorly. Mr. Crawley is very poorly, so I am holding down the fort yet again. Second week in a row of the Harry solo show. Let's see how it goes. I've got Connor Moccasin next. Enjoy.

A beautiful couple of tracks right there. That was first we had "On the Man That'll Find You," Conan Moccasin, then followed by "If a Lady Does It," Otis Harding, and "Drunk at the Gym." You just heard then Jasmine Mary. If you're just tuning in now, it's the 95 BFM Monday Drive with Matthew and Crawley. And if you're just tuning in now, we're hoping to hear the honeyed voice and the infinite wisdom of Matthew Crawley. I'm sorry to disappoint.

0: Dutch quartet Union are crossing oceans to bring their new album Yatta to the Tuning Fork this November.
1: Somewhere between a Tokyo dance floor, a Bangkok funk club and an Italian disco, Union found their sound. And now they're bringing it to Aotearoa for the first time.
0: Union, live at the Tuning Fork, Saturday, November 28th. 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
6: Hey, Captain, do you think we'll ever find the land of the good groove?
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7: 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Sonny Jim.
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1: Welcome back. That was before the break. We just had Mattress, of course, by The Cuticles. I believe they're back from a tour of France, which is pretty damn cool, from Omaru to France. But, you know, they could have made a stop in Auckland on the way. They could have made a stop on Auckland. I would have really appreciated that, but I would have definitely gone and seen that. I am a huge fan of The Cuticles. And then after that, we had a new song, Money by The Awesome Snakes. Those who know The Awesome Snakes know that they actually have not released a song since 2009, and this is their first release since 2009, which is really kind of cool. Really like The Awesome Snakes. That's a good song. I guess long-time listeners... I say long-time listeners. I've only been here for four weeks, but people that have been listening since 4 weeks ago to the Monday Drive will know that I'm a bit of a fan of some of that kind of Midwest indie punk music from the US, and the Awesome Snakes are very much part of that lineage. And I think we kind of absorb a bit of that, some of that sound through osmosis, and I guess they've also absorbed some of our sound through osmosis. Just, you know, real meets real, and we get awesome songs like Money by the Awesome Snakes. Bit long weekend. I didn't get up to much this long weekend, to be honest. I actually had a bit of a boring long weekend, but one thing I did get up to is I watched the Shane P. Carter documentary that came out, was it last year? And that was a good documentary, highly enlightening and fascinating, roller coaster of all sorts, musical, emotional. It's actually been a bit of a Shane P. Carter week as well, because we had on anniversary eve last week, we had Dimmer was the album. The Dimmer... It escapes me the name of the Dimmer album. The debut Dimmer album, 25th anniversary. It'll come to me. I Believe You're a Star. That's the one. Yeah. And it's 25th anniversary, and Jan and Nadine. I think actually it was just Jan. Nadine was sick, but they did Dimmer, and wow, good show, great album, great show, great album. And then a couple of weeks ago, I believe, Millie and Rosetta on The Breakfast Show had the man himself, Shane P. Carter, talking and giving some recommendations. I'm usually not up early enough for The Breakfast Show, but I did catch that one on the B-cast, and that is one to look back for. I think it was either last week or the week before that. Oh, yes. I mean, we all love Shane P. Carter. What does the P stand for? Probably pretty damn cool, pretty damn good at music. So I reckon I'm in a bit of a Shane Carter mood, so I'm going to play some of his stuff. And first I'll play, Double Happies, Needles and Plastic, one of the ones that started it all. Really good. Let's hear it.
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0: And that was a Shane P. Carter trifecta. We had a happy one, a bit of a sad, a very sad one. This song is gut wrenching, and then a happy one again with Joe 90. I've had two people comment on the Joe 90. On the board games, good stuff. You can definitely hear the Chris Knox there. Definitely had a impact on at least the early Shane Carter and just that whole scene, right? That whole early first wave of Dunedin Sound Flying Nun bands. I want to, of course, shout out to the Beer Spot for sponsoring. Definitely head down there if you want to be. I poured myself a Beer Spot thinking it was going to be a beer, but I actually don't think it was actually a Beer Spot. I think someone's filled the bottle up with pomegranate juice or something. Doesn't taste like beer. It's red and it tastes like pomegranate juice. So I think it's probably not. Yep. All right, keeping with that vibe, that kind of upbeat vibe of Joe Nine. I kind of want to keep going with that. So I've queued up next, Fish by the Clean. Let's go. BFM. Whoops.
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0: Yeah, and that was three songs. First by The Clean, Tears in the Night by Frog Power, and of course I thought I'd finish up the kind of our Shane Carter kind of little detour. It's not really a detour. Shane Carter, you know, it's great stuff, you know. I chose the Frog Power song Tears of the Night because last on Million Rosetta's show, one of Shane Carter's recommendations was a Coyote Ain't song, and of course I can't remember the exact one, but you know, if you want to know, you can go check out the podcast, the B-cast. And of course Frog Power is the kind of the continuation of that, with just the solo fella, and that's also quite a sad, if not quite strange song, but still a sad song, I think. All right, moving on. I hope you've enjoyed the music so far. We're at 5 minutes from five. Let's go.
1: So, what kind of stuff do you like?
2: 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Kind of eclectic, but like in a chill way. Like your uncle would like it, but also your cool younger niece.
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2: Yeah.
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2: 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You are not here. You are translated to another here. And now, without your responsibilities, without your job, without tomorrow, listen. In a clearing, you are lying down. Hear the electric

telephone, I dial the number. Through the receiver, I hear it ringing. Hello, it's me. And who could it be on the other end? These days it can be very hard to believe. You read a book, you listen to the radio. It can be hard to believe, but I know that we are making our future. 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

0: 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It's just Harry today. No Matthew Crawley, if you're just tuning in. Mr. Crawley is feeling very poorly. And man, you can hear we've got JC here in the studio just popping in. How's it going?
1: Honestly, like, it feels kind of weird when it's a public holiday and there's no one here, like a ghost town in here.
0: 95 BFM is not supposed to be like that.
1: It's
0: supposed
1: not.
0: To be bustling.
1: It's always busy, always booming with people. But today, in a very gloomy Monday, it is just Harry and I.
0: Just us. I think Max is here too.
1: Are they? Oh, okay, period.
0: Yeah, you can say hi to him.
1: But honestly, though, how is your... Honestly, I just wanted to say, like, how is your music month? I want to know what you've been up to for that.
0: Oh, man. I'm embarrassed. I didn't go to nearly enough gigs during music month because I just had too much work at the time. But my highlight of music up was definitely seeing The Sour live, because I only found out about The Sour when they were on the top 10 with Your God and Mine. And I was like, damn, this is really good. And I was like, I'll see him live. You know, it's good enough to justify, like, what, $20? Which is, like, so reasonable.
1: Yeah.
0: And holy shit, I was blown away. Like, my new band of the moment. You know what? I'm actually going to cue them up.
1: Shout out Lani and the girls in that band, honestly. Lani was a mentor for the Ignite program last year for one of my colleagues. And honestly, low-key the most, like, down-to-earth, very easygoing, and... I just found out that she makes music, and I didn't know she made music, but like the EP that they just released was so good.
0: So good. Loved it. Yeah. Okay, well, I've just queued up a song from the EP, Hex by The Sour. Enjoy.

What a cool song. That was a really cool song. I actually hadn't heard that one before. Breaches Wellington is Dead. But I'm definitely putting that in my own playlist to be listening to. And before that, of course, Hex by The Sour. JC's off. He's got busy. He's got stuff to do. So it's just me again. And that is what it's going to be for the next hour and 45 minutes. I was just looking at it. We've got these the image gig guide that is scattered around the 95BFM offices. And man, how cool are these? I don't know if anyone has seen these, but they're these little printouts that they the image does for gigs in and around Wellington. And why don't we have something like that? Why don't we have something like that in Auckland? I swear they scatter them around here just to make us jealous that they have these really cool lots of art telling you what's on. I think, and they've got a little comic in there as well. I think Chris Cudby also does a little comic for them. We need something like this up here, I reckon. Do we have something like this up here that I'm just not seeing? I just think these are really cool. Anyway, next I've got Tongue Rhythm by Clearpath Ensemble. Another good one. Enjoy.

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1: Stinky Jim. Stinky Jim. Stinky Jim. Stinky Jim. Stinky Jim. 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Stinky Jim. Stinky Jim.

I'm not perfect, but I'm present. I got burdens, keeps me stressing. I'm still learning how to be the person that I know I'm destined to be. Two peas in the pod, yeah, that's you and me. Let me light your path so you can see the person you will be. Your eyes reflect the universe as I expand the family tree. Your mind's design is quite like mine and I accept it admirably. Your heart is what God handed me. Didn't happen randomly. Destiny, apparently. I lost direction, filled with fear. Then you appear like magically. Working on myself still, trying to heal the scars I dealt with back when I was just a selfish little brat that felt helpless, sat alone with my thoughts, trying to manifest my light. Then I clicked, it wasn't what I thought until the day that you arrived. I wanna see you thrive in life. Problems that keep you up at night are minuscule compared to the power that you hold inside. Every flower on this earth still couldn't match your beauty. Even when I'm not around, protection truly is my duty. Don't be scared to chase your dreams and do all the things that will bring you joy. Haven't felt this type of love since when I was a baby boy.

And that was Aria by Mellow Downs, and of course featuring the very talented Troy Kingy. It's almost 5:30. This is the 95 BFM Drive Monday, usually with Matthew as well as Harry. Usually Harry's on the sidelines, you know, cheering Matthew on. But today is just me because Matthew Crawley is ill, unfortunately. But I'm sending him, I don't know, good get well soon energy. I've got Google Images open with pictures of him looking over me, you know, watching over me as I do his show. So I hope he thinks while he's recovering in bed, you know, on a prescribed diet of a bit of 95 BFM. I hope I'm helping maybe with some of the songs I am picking. And if you're hoping for Peter Lynham, because it's 5:30, you are also disappointed. Sorry, just bad news after bad news. Because public holiday. Peter is resting. King Charles the third, I think. You know, we can't work today because it's his birthday. And so yeah, sorry. Next up, I've got Nothing Grows Here by Serebii.

0: And that was, of course, also Cerebi. That was a JC recommendation, and he's back. He's back having another having a break from his stuff. Goji.
1: Goji was from Cerebi's last year's album, Dime, and oh, I saw him live recently on Saturday at Double Whammy for his album release tour, Nothing Grows Here. And honestly, like, oh, you guys, I feel like you don't need a month to celebrate New Zealand Music Month. And hearing that Cerebi's relocating to London for like a little bit is it's sad, but like, you can't like literally the album is called Nothing Grows Here. Like, you can't like grow in a very small space, so you have to go out elsewhere.
0: Damn, poem, like a goldfish kind of.
1: Yeah, I guess so.
0: Yeah, like goldfish only grow as big as their surroundings.
1: Yeah,
0: is that right.
1: Yeah, that's an actual fact. Yeah, because
0: so
1: like
0: Cerebi's like our goldfish. We're holding them back.
1: Well, I feel like it's more like a Kiwi needs to like go somewhere else to readapt to their environment. Mm. But honestly, like, if you guys missed out, you definitely missed out. I'm so sorry, because I don't think he'll be back for a while. But if you guys are still wanting to see him in other cities in the Motu, you guys can definitely go check him out at Cerebi on Instagram, because I'm just doing I'm promoting him, because honestly, like, the show itself was so good that like, it's, you have to go see it yourself, you know?
0: Yeah. That's one talent of man.
1: I feel like you need to go see a Cerebi or any, like, I guess, alternative-sounding artists that are based here before they get big and then go away into the void.
0: Yeah. Talented man. Also, you were saying, very good-looking.
1: Okay, like, he was very whimsical-looking on Saturday. Like, the lights and the trees and the aesthetic and the vibe just really filled the gaps of what he wrote about, Nothing Grows Here. And it's very, like, earthy, like, theme going on in that album. But I really enjoyed it.
0: Yeah. A show for the ears and a show for the eyes.
1: Exactly. Yeah. Very interactive.
0: All right, sweet. Okay. On to the next song, Suburban Reptiles.

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1: 95 BFM.
2: Oh, I'm going to throw the brick in.
0: The brick, yeah. That was the Suburban Reptiles and the Suburban Lawns. I thought I'd do it a bit of Suburban 1-2. Two really great bands. One from the Suburban Reptiles, of course, from Auckland, one of the original punk rock bands, and well, New Zealand punk rock bands at least, but they doesn't mean they're any less ripper. And then, of course, we had Janitor by the Suburban Lawns, kind of more post-punky. They were both ripping around the same time. I wonder if they ever met each other and kind of bonded over their shared love of suburbia. We'll be back after this break.

0: to be so good when the City Rail Link opens. But in the meantime, you can jump on board Aldous Harding's train on the island tour by winning a double pass on breakfast this week. So grab that B card and keep your dial locked for your chance to enter.
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Yes, and that was Vera Allen Thor. Sorry about the little mix-up before. We had Cuticles, and then we had the break. That was product of his time, the Cuticles. Again, I'm a huge Cuticles fan. They need to come to Auckland. Now that they've done France, why not come to Auckland again so we can see them? I've got on the text a NASCAR update. Apparently, our very own Kiwi driver, Shane Van Gisbergen, has qualified 7th in the NASCAR. Yo! That's great. We love to see our Kiwis flying. And that's that. More music, let's go.

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5: Ooh, that ad brings things home, you know. Where's Crawley? I haven't seen him for weeks. 2 weeks. Well, hopefully next week he'll be back and we can start again the Monday drive with Matthew and Harry. We had a few songs there. We had Thor by Vera Allen, banger. I Want You by Han Lynch, another banger. Sitting Beside by Ben Chavez. That's a new song to me, and I really, really quite enjoy that. That is a nice wee folky kind of indie kind of situation, and I really enjoy it. I'm in the studio just by myself. There's no one else here. JC's gone, and I've got the lights set to like an alien green, and I've cranked up the music, and I'm just grooving in here. There's so many good songs in the system. But after that, we had, of course. Oh, JC's still here. He just wants. He's just hard at work. And then after that, we had, of course, Skiller. But I do. It's just past six, so I have an hour left. An hour more of bangers. Hopefully, next up, Jim Nothing. I love this guy.

And that was Shifting Sands by the Hasselhoff Experiment. I've been getting kind of more and more into the Hasselhoff Experiment. Everyone's kind of heard Drag Racer, right? But the other day I was sifting through the little 7 inches at record stores, because especially the ones that had the little blurb. Are you familiar? Is anyone here familiar with that? Well, my latest pick, because they're usually quite cheap, right? Especially, and so far I've done this little lucky dip thing where I get a little a 7-inch for cheap with a cool looking cover and a blurb that that appeals to me. And my latest pickup was Baconfoot live from Russia, and that was just such a good little single that I had to look into it more. And of course, the Hasselhoff Experiment, Andrew Tolley from the Hasselhoff Experiment started Kato Records, which released that Baconfoot single. That's the connection there. And so I've been listening to more and more of them, and I'm a fan. And before that, we had Indiana Buzzing by the World Series, that's World Series with a U, of course, Auckland band. And we had before that another really good song. I think this album came out last year, or if it wasn't last year, it was the year before that. Jim Nothing, and it was Hourglass. I am fairly certain I saw Jim Nothing at Laneway this year at Alex G set, and I was too nervous. I was too nervous to say hello to him and tell him how much I'm a big fan of him. I feel like when you see someone that you kind of have heard and you've kind of dedicated a lot of energy to, without them knowing, like, as soon as you kind of maybe encounter them in the wild, you get this kind of face blindness, right? Like, I was like, nah, that freckle's in the wrong place. It can't be him. Nah, is that relatable? We get relatable here on The Drive Show. All right, more music.

And there was a straitjacket fit if I were you. We all know it. We all love it. And before that, the Stones, down and around. I thought, given how good the reception was for the Shane P. Carter stuff, I'd bring it back a little bit. When I say it was really good, I got one phone call and one text. That's pretty good. You know, it's good to know that they're not pranking me and telling me that I'm speaking to people, or I'm actually just kind of in here by myself speaking to myself. They wouldn't be that bad because I'm listening to some good tunes. Next up, I've got a special recommendation from my very own, the person that started it all for me, my very own father. This is a Stevie suggestion, and the one that he's picked today, Transmission by Joy Division. Woof! What a pick. And here we go. Enjoy, Dad.

0: We're back. That was Big Sigh, I'm a Tree. Before that, we had, of course, my dad's pick, Joy Division, Transmission. The texts are rolling in and praise. So if you're listening, Dad, good pick. If you can hear, I'm still learning here at 95 BFM. So I thought, you know, I'd do a bit of experimentation, put a little bit of bed music on, because that's what you're supposed to do when you know your stuff. JC's just come in. Did you want to say something, JC?
1: Big Sigh was so good on Saturday.
0: Oh, hell yeah.
1: I was like, when I heard that song, I Am a Tree, I was like, can I just, this is a PSA, if you speak at a gig, please stay quiet or go to the smokers area, because Big Sigh drove all the way from Hamilton and they had people speaking over them.
0: Nah, get out of here for that. Yeah. And also, another thing, we were talking about this the other day.
1: Yeah.
0: If you're tall, front row's not the place for you.
1: Right? Honestly.
0: Front row must hate the place for you. Sorry.
1: Yeah. For the Oh my gosh, Wednesday girl. I'm still obsessed over that. But yes, big, oh my gosh. Big Sigh, so good. I love that. But what do you think of that song, though?
0: I loved it. Yeah, brilliant. Oh, I'm jealous. You've been to so many gigs during the New Zealand Music Month, and I went to very few. So,
1: like you said earlier, like if you have the money, and it's also like $20 doesn't make any difference. I know it's like, oh, I need it for gas. No, that won't do.
0: Nah,
1: absolute
0: I'd
1: rubbish.
0: Spend $20 on like a meal, you know?
1: Yeah,
0: eat at home. I'll have porridge and I'll go to some fucking sick gigs instead. Well, thanks, JC. We're entering the last 25 minutes of the show. I hope you've enjoyed the Harry Solo show. This is, of course, the 95 BFM Drive. Big thank you to the Beer Spot. We love the Beer Spot. Next up, Dan Hodges, Aim for the Sun.

0: another nice couple of songs. There was Mimi Rocker, Window Stars, and Phaedra Love, Midnight Petrol Station. Both good songs. I thought maybe I'd just quickly zip through what is happening this week, just so you all know that there is some good stuff to go see. We were just, JC and I were just talking about how easy it is to just spend a little bit of money to see some great bloody music. Great music, great shows. Well, tonight, not much on, but tomorrow, there's a couple of things you could go and do. You've got RBG of Many One at the ASB Waterfront Theatre, and you can get your tickets from the Auckland Theatre Company. And then, of course, you've got our lovely sponsors, the Beer Spot's weekly pub quiz at the Beer Spot Morningside. That's free, so you can quiz for free. Who wouldn't want to do that? Wednesday, the 3rd, I'll just zip through this one, and then we'll continue with the music. We've got 95BFM presents Dry Cleaning. They're a great band. All the way here from the UK as part of the Strange Universe Winter. That'll be so good. And they're playing at the Hollywood Avondale, which is a pretty stunning venue. That will probably sell out, so I would get onto that if you're keen for that. They're playing with Womb, and you can get your tickets from MG Live. There's also Balloon Dog playing at the Q Theatre. Also, that'll also be very good. You can get your tickets from iTicket. Jasmine, Mary and Band at Double Whammy, tickets are under the radar, and that they're being supported by Evie Bamford, Ripper Up the Ripper, as you can tell. And then RBG of Many One is also playing again on Wednesday. Dirty Tones at the Clear Inn, we love the Clear Inn, and the Dirty Tones will be great. That's also free. What? Free? So no, you don't have to pay any money, just sit down, enjoy the music, maybe grab a pint to enjoy it. Yeah, so, and the Dirty Tones have been supported by Charles Walker and Stephen Tuaniga. And we also have Trepidation's Carving Back the Light. Oof! Debut album release at the Whammy Public Bar. That'll be great. They've been supported by Irwin and the Bright Ideas. And that's also free! Also free! What the? That's crazy. On Wednesday, there's no excuses. There's like four free gigs you go to. So there's a lot out there to enjoy. All right then. Yep. Back to the music. You've got a lot to see. And on to the next song.
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0: UK rapper Kofi Stone is making his New Zealand debut this November and performing live at the Turning Fork
1: as part of his All the Flowers Have Bloomed album tour.
0: Witness Kofi Stone's incredible storytelling and reflective lyricism set to his distinct sonic fusion of jazz, soul and hip-hop. 95 BFM presents Kofi Stone, All the Flowers Have Bloomed tour, Saturday, November 14th at the Turning Fork. 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

Wow, that was really good. That was amazing, that song. Bug Michigan, Wing and Shell. Four-piece noise rock, lesbian, shoegaze legends in the making, I'd say. They're from Wellington. That was really good. I thoroughly enjoyed that. Well, our time has basically come to call up shop. Next up is Dirtbag Radio, but unfortunately, Rapley is not going to be here. So you got me for another 2 hours. No. I'm joking. This is the end of it. That was a prank. I hope you've enjoyed the last 3 hours and the last day of the long weekend. Hopefully, Rapley will be back next week. If we cross our fingers, maybe our toes. Is there anything else we can cross our eyes? If we walk around next week crossing our fingers, toes, and eyes, maybe, just maybe, that'll be enough to rile Matthew Crawley up and bring him back. Well, I hope that's been all right and you've enjoyed the last 3 hours. That's me. Bye-bye.

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Fire hushed, hatred too bloody, never a chase of fuck but hurting in my prior months. God was too anxious, killed the flock that hadn't cried enough. Caught a dunce to hide his bluff. Guns afflate the herd, no sympathy from the higher ups. Mothers pay worse, cause Chrissy don't wanna hire us. Watered up relief from the river stream, but I'm tired, nothing came from the quiet cuffs. Naming for a bona fide sniper. Judge, Caesar didn't save another slice for us. Take a chance, lie shunning, mouth wide shut. Jaw break, you give me false stuff, you imply it's cut. Little sibling package, didn't manage with a lifeless husk. Cold body hatching, another one wants to bite the dust. Scruffy hair filling and plot me to grab the slightest trust. Man pairs high corrupt, couldn't bear witness when a law they couldn't slide enough. Rattled by the book, by their luck you can smell the stench. Strike and punch on him. But influence took the lighter puff and pressed a shoddy try. Only bread and drop for when his diet got stated by his yarn pill. Time the sails in, why his tires pumped. Parmesan trails by the gratings all the while and where the mice come up. Otters on sale, pricey veil, shifting the diner rush. Tomcat dumping in, ratting for a diamond cut. Lost hat begrudgingly,

by the viaduct, strung and braised, burning on its bunks, and my time was up. Rushed the wave servers on the southern, my rising luck. Flying duck raised when the knife was blunt.

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10: Oh, Margaret, I don't care if you're a clone. 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
11: 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I've cloned myself more than once.
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0: my honor to bring to you my Tokoua, all the way from North Shore. 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

0: Greetings and welcome to the Rhythm Selection. Look at that, it's just gone 2 minutes after 9 o'clock. Whew, Monarch's birthday, hey? Right now you're with Dubhead. Joining me in the studio tonight, my good pal Mikey Majestic. He's usually the last Monday of every month, but he's stepped in at short notice to help me out on the public holiday. And we also have a couple of guests. We are going to be talking about a gig coming up this Friday. It's called Reggae Got Soul. And we have Michael Red Robin and Lucy May joining us. Kia ora.
1: Kia ora.
0: Welcome. So we're not going to talk about it straight away, but we need to talk to you about this gig later. Reggae Got Soul, it's an extravaganza, let me tell you, all three rooms at Whammy Bar. But first off tonight, some sad news, and I need to pay tribute to Ronald LaPrade. He was the bass player from the Commodores, from Alabama. Originally, he was a founder member, bass player and backbone of the Commodores from 1970 to 1986. He played on 11 of their albums. And for the last 40 years, a permanent resident of Aotearoa, Ronald sadly passed away on Saturday. That was the 30th of May, aged 75. So I thought it would be appropriate, since tonight the theme of the show is Reggae Got Soul. So we are going to play reggae music that has a soulful vibe, and we're going to talk about the gig Reggae Got Soul, which is happening this Friday. I thought it would be appropriate to open the show with a couple of favourite tunes from the Commodores, just to pay tribute to the great Ronald LaPrade. And why was he important? Well, not just because he was in a hugely famous funk and soul band called the Commodores, but because he lived here in New Zealand for 40 years, and he was active. He was very helpful in the New Zealand music scene in terms of encouraging younger players and being around. So, you know, he had a very big input into New Zealand music while he lived here. So let's start paying tribute to Ron LaPrade, bass player from the Commodores. This is Thumpin' Music.

crazy. Dave Barker there, doing his best soul voice, Your Own Thing. It is a cover, but what is it? What is the original song? I can't recall. It's not Isley Brothers, It's Your Thing. It's Do Your Thing, which was by somebody else, not the Isleys. But it's a great reggae funky cover version there from Dave Barker on the Serpent label and produced by Winston Riley of the Techniques. We opened the show with a couple of tunes from the Commodores just to pay tribute to the great Ronald LaPrade, who sadly passed away on Saturday the 30th, age 75, backbone of the Commodores, being the bass player. We had Too Hot to Trot, and before that we opened the show with Thumpin' Music. Tonight the theme is Reggae Got Soul, so we are going to roll with that. Something from guest selector Mikey Majestic right now, or should I say co-host, in fact. my co-host, Mikey Majestic, because he's a regular now and he's been doing it for over a year. I can't believe it. It's like that year went by really fast. So this is Pat Kelly with Soulful Love.

0: 95 BFM Rhythm Selection on your dial. 95 BFM is the station every time. And that was Cornell Campbell. That was off a beautiful 7-inch from the Mole Selector label, subsidiary of BMG. And that came off the back of a compilation of Cornell Campbell tunes put out sometime in the early 2000s, if memory serves me correct. Before that, you heard a beautiful tune on an Impact Blank, and that was from Jimmy London, and it was a tune called Till I Kissed You. And first off in that set, the unmistakable sound of Pat Kelly, tune called Soulful Love. That's on a blank 7-inch, and I believe that was reissued by Peckings, but I cannot confirm that.
1: That Till I Kissed You by Jimmy London, that was beautiful, wasn't it? I have a feeling that might be a cover. I don't know that it is, but I think it might be a cover version.
0: Sure, I think it's actually the Everly Brothers.
1: Yeah.
0: Yeah.
1: Yeah, bro. Yes. Yeah. You got it.
0: I think so.
1: The Everly Brothers. Yeah. I love that. We're full of facts here on the Rhythm Selection, and I do want to make a correction. In fact, every week I will tell you something wrong. It's not a deliberate thing, but I listen to the podcasts, and pretty much every week I will say one thing that is incorrect, and that is because you know, we're freestyling it here. We don't have a script. There's no auto prompt. You know, last week I was talking about the great Roger Fox. We did a special on New Zealand funk last Monday, and I was talking about Roger Fox because he was in Quincy Conserve, and then he was in the 1860 band, and then he had the Roger Fox Big Band, and I played tunes from all three of those bands, but I said he played the trumpet, and I know damn well he was a trombonist. He was not a trumpeter at all, but I had got muddled because previously, just a few minutes earlier, I'd been talking about Mike Booth, who was a trumpet player and who played with Collision. So I want to apologise to anyone who thinks that I thought that the great Roger Fox played the trumpet. He actually played trombone. Put that right. Okay, we're going to play some messages, but I think we should come back and talk about this gig because it's important information. So just stay right there.
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1: Hey, we're back.

0: Now, joining us in the studio, Michael Red Robin and Lucy May from Lucy in the Skylights, to come and tell us all about this gig, which is happening on Friday. That is the 5th of June, 2026. It's called Reggae Got Soul. So, let's discuss it. I think we need to. We need to get, you know, deal with these things at the moment. So, do you want me to read out the massive list, or would you like to talk about why you came up with this idea?
1: Yeah.
0: Come right on in there.
1: Can you hear me?
0: Yeah, no, come real close.
1: I can't
0: there
1: hear
0: we go.
1: Anything. Okay.
0: Okay. Oh, there we go.
1: Okay. Yeah. Check.
0: Yeah. Well, we can hear you.
1: So. Yeah, Reggae Got Soul. I'm excited about it. It's been a long time planning and just envisaging something, you know, out of the box a little bit for what we've been seeing lately. I just thought it would be nice to change it up and mix up genres. But also, it was kind of inspired initially by the need to just have more wahine-dominated gigs as well, because, you know, it was kind of inspired out of a bit of rage, really.
0: Rage? Oh, my gosh. Do you not feel that...
1: rage for the patriarchy.
0: Do you not feel that women DJs and selectors are amply represented out there in the reggae world?
1: Yeah, they're definitely not. So, yeah, just wanted to do something about it in my own way, however I can, you know, use what I have and collaborate with my friends. And yeah, this is what we came up with, and it's
0: Absolutely.
1: Been kind of fun. Yeah,
2: and there's an amazing lineup, so tell us more about who's on the bill and how they were selected.
3: Well, hang on. There's two of us promoting this this show. Yeah. So my name's Michael Red Robin, and this is an unbelievable opportunity working with Lucy, because we're like two people from the soul reggae world working together to promote soul and reggae music here in Tamaki Makaurau. There was another part of inspiration for this event. That was, originally we were going to have this at Galatos, and we wanted to put on an old school event that showcases local musicians and sound system and the music, but across three different rooms there. So that was our original vision. It was going to have sound system in the basement, the main room with Romy's band and Lucy's band, and then upstairs BFM lounge. However, as everybody knows, Galatos shut down.
0: Ah, yes.
3: So Whammy came and saved the day for us, which has been a huge help, as well as BFM. So it's like a community event, you know, with the venue, the radio station, and us teaming up for the first time as promoters, pushing our two worlds together to make this super energy event, yes. Reggae Got Soul.
0: And I believe all three rooms of Whammy are going to be going, is that correct?
3: Yeah, that's right. So from the moment you walk in, and we've made it a circle, so you come into the public bar, you can exit the top stairs. It's going to be like an underground festival for one night, and you can move through all three rooms freely, and it's going to feel different in every room. And the lineup, well, it's wicked and wild. You guys can talk to that.
0: Would you like me to?
1: Yeah.
0: Okay. Romy Wrights and the Commotions, fantastic soul band. Lucy in the Skylights, and we have Lucy with us right here in the studio tonight. And Red Robin's Reggae Rodeo with guests. So that's your sound system?
3: That's the reggae. So yeah, that's the Reggae Rodeo sound system. And so we've got in the bar, public bar, we've got BFM DJs and some other guests as well. And then warming up for the rodeo on the night, we're going to have Miss P. It's going to be playing. Lady P,
0: yes.
3: Miss Pramila, Lady P. And Empress is going to be
0: Empress
3: lighting
0: Nima.
3: Empress Nima. And then the Reggae Rodeo is going to play a session there. And in between the bands, this was another part of the vision, was going to have one crew of DJs, which is Dylan Biscuit and AJ Honeysuckle playing before.
0: Nice.
3: In between the bands and after. So they're going to take
0: that's
3: whole crowd on
0: idea.
3: The musical.
0: Yeah, just for the breaks. And yeah, no, that's a great
3: And that's
0: idea.
3: How it used to be.
0: Mm. Yeah.
3: When we
0: yeah.
3: first finished school and used to go out to events like this in Wellington, like at San Fran or downtown there, there'd just be like DJ crew that played the whole night, you know?
0: Yeah.
3: So yeah, that was kind of the vision there.
0: Absolutely, that's great. So AJ Honeysuckle and Dylan Biscuit will be playing the interludes between the bands, and that's in Double Whammy, the bands. That's yes, right, yeah. And then the Reggae Rodeo is going to be set up in the Whammy Bar with selectors, and then in the public bar, formerly the Wine Cellar, is BFM DJs.
3: Yeah, exactly. And if people remember the Lion Rockers days, that's going to be the vibe in the back room. So it's going to be like a heavyweight basement session.
0: Yes, nice. Reggae. And I'm very pleased to see that you have actually included a couple of DJs who are men, which is nice to see, you know, in the name of equality and all of that. Yeah.
1: Yeah, well, I mean, like I said, that was just inspiration, but it's not, you know, it's not the whole kaupapa. It's a whole range of things. It's a whole lot of colors and it's a whole lot of vibrations. So we're just collaborating forces, and yeah, of course we're inclusive.
0: Exactly. It's a great range, folks. So in addition to those named, we also have Lovelace Roots, Andrea, Miss Dom, Dubhead, Katia Junior, happy birthday Junior, and Mikey Majestic also there. So
1: Junior helped with the poster too. It was a collaborative effort, me and my bro.
0: He's awesome. So happy birthday to Junior. All right. So also the theme, folks, Reggae Got Soul, of course it does. It almost goes without saying, but it's not, you know, not people don't automatically know that. But if you love soul music and you like reggae, you'll realize it. When the Jamaican ska first started off, the great influence there was rhythm and blues and jump blues from America and that, and jazz. And that kind of informed how ska happened. But then in about 1966, Rocksteady came along. The tempo slowed down, and at that point, that was where the influence of soul music came in, and all the Jamaicans were listening to these great soul songs from America, but they wanted to make their own style influenced by...
1: Well, and I think they were imitating as much as possible too, and it just kind of came out a different way.
0: Yeah, that's right. And I mean, within it, there's within Rocksteady and reggae and so on, there's a lot of cover versions of American soul songs, which makes sense.
2: So if you jump into the 60s, like you're talking about, and Treasure Isle, Derek Harriott, those two studios in particular really promoted covers and tunes inspired by the American soul scene.
0: And it made sense, because if you were a band or a singer in Jamaica, if you could do a very good cover version of a popular soul song, people would like it because they knew the song, right? They'd be like, oh, I love this, this is Motown, you know, and they would run out and buy it. But it was a Jamaican-flavored soul. So there it was. And just to prove the point, I'm now going to play three records in a row that all have the word soul in the title. First off, this is the Gladiators with Sweet Soul Music.

0: There you go, Toots and the Maytals, original. On the Dynamic Sounds label, that is Toots and the Maytals. Reggae Got Soul, and Reggae Got Soul is happening this Friday, the 5th of June, at Whammy Bar. Now, tell us, where can people get tickets?
1: So Ticket Fairy is the place where you can buy tickets. There'll, of course, be door sales.
0: Yes.
1: But, yeah, that's the place to get them from. Now, if you want to find the way to get them, just go to Reggae Got Soul at Whammy on Facebook.
0: Oh, yeah. Or ticketfairy.co.nz, isn't it?
1: Ticketfairy.com,
0: okay.
1: Is the place. Or you can just Google it and it'll find it, yeah. But, yeah, via our social media, Sub Depot Promotions and Fashion Rebellion Aotearoa.
0: Wicked. There we go. Reggae Got Soul happening this Friday. So I played you three in a row. That was Reggae Got Soul. Before that, you heard the great Bob Marley and the Wailers with Soul Shakedown Party. It is going to be a Soul Shakedown Party. And before that, the Gladiators on the Treasure Isle label, an early cut from them called Sweet Soul Music. So just proving that soul runs right through reggae. Something from Mikey now, and Slim Smith. Now, he's a soul singer. Absolutely.
2: Slim.
0: We do.

0: 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This is the magic of Jackie Mattoo, which I'm sure you can find as a 12-inch called Oboe from Soul Jazz Records. However, this is the extended mix of Carlton and the Shoes' Let Me Love You. Studio One 12-inch, and they are rare like hen's teeth, I tell you. So it's going to be a three-pack of Studio One. Before this was Slim Smith on a Studio One 10-inch on the Music Lab label. That was Hip Hug, which I'm absolutely sure is a cover as well. And I have a feeling it was influenced by Booker T and the MGs.
1: Hip Hugger.
0: Yeah. Hip Hugger.
1: I think you're right. We're going to come with some messages now, but what is the third in your triumvirate, Studio One Soul?
0: The third in my Studio One Soul.

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1: Lovely.
0: Reggae Got Soul all night tonight on the Rhythm Selection. We're here until 11 o'clock when we'll allow takeover. Delighted to have guests Lucy May and Michael Robbins from the Reggae Rodeo in the house.

0: You know, it's always who shot Scott and never how is Scott.
1: Well, actually, Zaydoon's doing pretty good because he's just put out a new album, Hairy. 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

0: Yes, Darker Than Blue there. Great song from Curtis Mayfield, and that is Devon Russell doing a very nice cover version of Curtis Mayfield's Darker Than Blue. Got that as a 45 on the High Times record label. Earl Chinnis Smith responsible for High Times, as he was the High Times Players, who were a great session band. Before that, you heard John Holt, former lead vocalist from the Paragons, and a beautiful solo joint from him on Coxon Records. That was Stranger in Love. Absolutely beautiful soul singing there from John Holt. And we kicked it off with Delroy Wilson, another cover version that was, it's called, on this record, it's called Peculiar As Can Be, but it was actually Ain't It Peculiar by... I see. This is where I come in to tell you the wrong fact.
1: we precluded to this that there'd be at least one wrong fact.
0: There would have to be a wrong fact in there. Oh, geez. Well, the interesting thing is this is a US press on G's record label with an Utica Avenue address, which makes me think that Lloyd Barnes was probably involved, because I think he was Utica Avenue in
1: Queens
0: before he moved to White Plains Road. I think he was Utica Avenue first.
1: Yes.
0: It's not... It doesn't say Delroy Wilson on it. It says Lloyd and Len are the artists. And if you think about it, Lloyd and Len sounds a bit like Delroy Wilson, but it's because he didn't want to get sued by Berry Gordy at Motown, because it's a cover version of Marvin Gaye's Ain't It Peculiar. And in America, Ain't It Peculiar was a massive hit. It was a very, very big selling record. You know, it went on the charts and everything. So I would say that when they put out this reggae version by Delroy Wilson, they did not want Berry Gordy coming after them and taking them to court and going, "Oi, you've copied my song." So it's credited to Lloyd and Len. It's called Peculiar As Can Be, but great cover version. And Delroy Wilson, what a singer. So tonight, Reggae Got Soul right here on the Rhythm Selection, reminding you that this Friday, the event is called Reggae Got Soul, happening at Whammy Bar this Friday, the 5th of June, featuring Romy Wrights and the Commotions and Lucy in the Skylights. Those are two bands. Also, Red Robin's Reggae Rodeo and guests. AJ Honeysuckle and Dylan Biscuit will be in the big room with the bands, and a whole stack of DJs: Empress Nima, Lovelace Roots, Miss Dom, Dubhead Cartier Jr., Lady P, and Mikey Majestic. So if you like soul, or if you like reggae, or if you like reggae that is soulful, you need to be there. Here is The Chosen Few.

0: So DJ Mikey?
1: I've absolutely no idea, because it's not mentioned on the label. It's the singer is George Faith, who sang Forgot to Be a Lover, for most famously for Lee Perry and the Upsetters. This is a Carlton Patterson production, so it's rocking along at a great pace. Carlton Patterson had the Black and White label, and this came out in 1980. But interestingly, it's on a Justice label, which was Bunny Lee's label. And of course, at the time, people sold rhythms and shared rhythms backwards and forwards. But I hadn't played this before on the radio, and it's a great tune, cracking tune from George Faith. Before this, you heard from Freddie McGregor a tune called We Got Love, off Great Value Observer 10-inch 4-tracks, all killer tracks. Now, first up in the set, The Chosen Few, Do Your Thing, written by Isaac Hayes, and that one off Crystal Records, produced by Derek Harriott and arranged by Jeffrey Chung. There you go, that one a Dubstore reissue, and respect going out to Dubstore in Japan, and much love over to Ariki, who's over there exploring the magnificent Dubstore Records right now.
2: And shout outs to Mr. Aoki Inaga, the proprietor. Right now you're on the Rhythm Selection tonight. Reggae Got Soul all the way. We're just going to come with some messages, but I'm coming back with some lady soul singers. Yes, because ladies did sing reggae that have soul. So it's important we play this. Stay right there.

0: UK rapper Kofi Stone is making his New Zealand debut this November and performing live at the Turning Fork
1: as part of his All the Flowers Have Bloomed album tour.
0: Witness Kofi Stone's incredible storytelling and reflective lyricism set to his distinct sonic fusion of jazz, soul and hip-hop. 95 BFM presents Kofi Stone, All the Flowers Have Bloomed tour, Saturday, November 14th at the Turning Fork. 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
7: Well, I don't know, sex to say this, I represent for DJ Dobed, New Zealand, a thing large, 95BFM.

0: Nene singers in a row. You were just listening to Dominic Dawson, a very nice cover version of Baltimore, kind of a tribute to the Sly and Robbie Taxi version, and that is featuring our very own Sandy Mill, local vocalist there. Very nice version there on a 7-inch single, comes with a dub on the flip. Before that, you heard from Studio One, and one of the last pieces of thing that Coxon worked on in terms of at the mixing desk. That was Jennifer Lara with Woman of the Ghetto. On the B-side of that is a Sidewalk Doctor version, and that was Aoki Ayanaga from Dubstore, went to Jamaica, went and hooked up with Coxon and said, can you mix a special dub version for me to release on my record label? And so they did. They went into the studio together and they did it together.
1: That's a beautiful version too. For me, that's my favourite.
0: And then very shortly after that, Coxon passed.
1: Right.
0: So it was possibly the last thing he mixed. But a very nice version there from the singer Jennifer Lara, Woman of the Ghetto, of course. And we kicked it off with Cecile Campbell. Now, she is sister of Cornell Campbell and also Jar Wise, the selector and great painter from Jamaica. Those two guys are her brothers.
1: So what does talk about the painter? Is he painted the designs on
0: the
1: petrol tank?
0: He painted the lion on the side of Horsemouth's petrol tank in the movie Rockers. Jar Wise is his name, but that was his sister, Cecile Campbell. A lovely tune from Studio One that's called Whisper to Me. And I'm sure you will hear more Lady Soul singers on Friday night at the Reggae Got Soul party. Right now, more selections from Mikey Majestic. This is Junior Delgado.

0: the most.
1: Oh, that was the wonderful Lloyd Clark with I Love You The Most. Beautiful tune, that one. Before that, you heard from Junior Delgado. Certainly in his younger days, that was Open Up The Door To Your Heart. That was on Yvonne's special, produced, I think, by Dennis Brown. Certainly published on Emmanuel Music, which was Dennis Brown's label. And we need to have some messages now.
2: Yes, you've been playing a lot of 12 inches tonight, I've noticed. It's like stretching them out.
1: I have to apologise for that. What can I say? They're soulful tunes.
2: They're good. That's right. Something else from, is it Carl Bradney after this?
1: Yeah.
2: I think it's Carl Bradney.
1: It is, yeah, under a different name. It's called I'm Anna Ball, and this is a recent acquisition. I only got this a couple of weeks ago on the Summertime label.
2: All right. We'll be right back.
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0: Woo. All right, there you go. 10:54 up here at 95 BFM. Well, now up at the top of the hour, JC and Lua in the studio, ready to go. That was the sound of Calbert and the Cimarrons, produced by Clement Boucher from 1973 on the Summertime and Horn and Sounds label. That was I Man A Ball.
1: And that is pretty much all we have time for tonight. Thank you so much to Michael Red Robins coming in from the Reggae Rodeo to talk about the gig, and also to Lucy from Lucy in the Skylights. This is going to be a fantastic gig this Friday, 5th of June, Whammy Bar. 3 rooms, 2 bands, 10 selectors. Go there. If you want pre-sales, ticketfairy.com, or there will be some on the door. Thank you to Mikey Majestic for joining me in the studio.
0: Hey, make it a date and don't be late.
1: That was a lot of fun doing it together for a change, because we would often take turns. Oh, thank you, Lucy. I got one last tune here, and this is very soulful. Singer by the name of Pat Roden, and this is called Crying Won't Help. Have yourselves a great week. Take it easy, and see you on Friday.

0: Good evening, everybody. Welcome back to Walao, and it is right 2 minutes before 11, and I am JC, one of the hosts of Walao, and it is honestly a great long weekend. I had such a great time, thanks to Jagia, even though they're no longer sponsored by us, but it's okay, they'll come back eventually. Honestly, thank you to the Rhythm Selection with Dub and Mikey Majestic for keeping the airwaves warm for everybody, and I hope you guys had a good long weekend as well. Honestly, this entire month has just been, well, it's just the start of the month, but I'm talking about New Zealand Music Month, has been amazing. So for the first hour, I am going to be doing only New Zealand music just to keep it warm for you guys, just because it's still pretty early to end New Zealand Music Month. And then the second hour will be international acts, classics and new releases by me and Otto. Otto is currently in Malaysia, for those who don't know. So I will be manning the station physically here while he is in Malaysia, being my correspondent and confidant over there. So for that being said, we're going to start it pretty early. I think, Joe, do you want to say something? Wait, there.
1: Kia ora, hello.
0: Hello. We have guests as well to mention. We have Lou from the Hard, Fast, and Heavy show. Lou's over here next to me getting ready or just chilling. And then I have some friends as well. So, Joe, how are you doing?
1: Good. How are you doing?
0: I am doing great. It's now the top of the hour. So we're about to get into some songs. So this is a classic of, unless you want to talk before I play.
1: No, I'm glad to be here on Walao, on the old time slot, and we've got Lou here from the Hard, Fast, and Heavy show. Dub hits packing down. So much happening this week as well, and New Zealand Music Month is over.
0: But we're gonna keep it warm. Well, not this one's not from New Zealand, but it's a classic favorite of mine. So this song is called "It's Not Like That Anymore" by Tiffany Day. Oh, why not? Oh, there we go.

That was Chrysalis by my co-host Otto Siqueira, and it was his only song that he ever released before he moved to Malaysia. But hey, if you didn't hear it from me, you'll hear that he'll be making more quite soon, so stay tuned for that. That was the only first New Zealand music that I played for now until the next hour, so stay tuned for that. And if you are interested into knowing more of the songs that I'm playing, you can be free to text in at 5395. I'd love your company, but yeah, keep it on the B. So the last song that I played before Chrysalis was It's Not Like That Anymore by Tiffany Day from their new release of an album called Halo, so keeping that on there as well. Love Tiffany Day. Up next, we have a classic that has also been played here on 95BFM a couple of times, actually. Love her, and I would love her to perform the song again. This is Always Summer by Hanbi.

0: That was Cookie Crumble by Dun Dun, and the previous song that played was Always Summer by Hanbi. And you are on 95BFM's Willow with Otto and JC, the only radio show that champions and supports local, independent, international Asian artists. Sorry, I ran out of breath when I was trying to say that, and it is about 11:17 p.m. at the moment. So I'm going to play one more song before we head on to an ad break. So this next one, I was privileged enough to meet them recently. And the beauty of New Zealand Music Month is that you get to meet all these artists in gigs, local spots. Like, you could literally bump into, for example, I bumped into Bic Runga at the Aotearoa Music Awards and gave her a hug, and that was a dream come true. But the point of that is that you could literally meet any of these artists and they'll be human as possible. So I met the two members of Imugi. So I'm going to play their song Swimming featuring Hans here on 95BFM. So keep it on the beat.
1: Yeah.

0: It's a warm night in the city. You go out on a whim.
1: Hey.
0: Everyone compliments your outfit.
1: Oh, wicked.
0: You find 50 bucks on the ground. You have a sexy steering comp with your crush. There's never a bathroom line.
1: Mm-mm.
0: And you get a free kebab. This is a pretty good night. But what would make it perfect is sipping on New Zealand's first soju RTD, Jagia.
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7: Hello, hello. Welcome back to Wallow with Otto and JC. And honestly, I am still getting used to not having my co-host with me physically. But hey, he's still doing the show on the long distance. But for the time being, my friends will be around for a bit. And I got one right next to me. This is Lou from the Hard, Heavy, and Fast. I'm saying this.
8: You got this. So close.
7: Heavy, Hard, and Fast.
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7: Hard, yep. Fast, and Heavy?
6: Yeah,
7: Hard, Fast, and Heavy. Yeah, sorry. I had to switch the words out. You got Lou from the Hard, Fast, and Heavy show here on 95BFM Wallow Radio.
8: Kia ora.
7: Hello. That took so long.
8: That's fine. You did great.
7: I'm honestly still getting used to me being by myself on the air because usually Otto and I would be bantering like this for a bit. But yeah. Hey, we got there.
8: You got there. And you're doing an amazing job. I will give you that.
7: Yeah.
8: Yeah.
7: Thank you.
8: Yeah.
7: Thank
8: I'm just you. Like watching you, just like you're just doing everything like so elegantly, and it's just beautiful to look at.
7: Because like, again, I am using the Serato Pioneer's DJ controller, using Serato. And honestly, like using the songs that I bought and like sourced, honestly, is so useful than using streaming.

0: The beauty of New Zealand's moshing culture needs to be studied.
1: Yes. I will say the cigarettes were not in, they weren't in the pit.
0: They weren't in the pit.
1: But it was in the same night. So I'm just.
0: Wait, what?
1: It was later on. Okay. It was later on, but yeah.
0: I mean, like, hey, do you experience that? Because I feel like I would have died in there because it was at Goblin, for those who didn't know that the Darts show was in Goblin, which is a very tiny spot.
1: It's a tiny spot. It's a strange, well, it's a very unique space, and it's a very unique space for Darts especially, but it was pretty packed. Tickets were sold out.
0: Yeah.
1: Like, we packed like sardines.
0: But like, hey, like, you had fun. I only stayed for one song and then I had to go because I was a bit like messy feeling of the day before, and experiencing that night, like, that feeling was not fun.
1: No. But then you did come back.
0: I did come back.
1: Props to you. You came back and then we went off and we went raving afterwards.
0: Oh yeah. That's the other place that we went to. We experienced Vastbunk's, I forgot his DJ name. It's like, wait, I'm going to have to look this up. It was at Whammy. We did like a big thing because my friend Kaylin organized the event with Lerm World.
1: Mm-hmm.
0: And the DJ that I was going through, my friend Michael, it's Bass Punk.
1: There you go.
0: There we go. Sorry. I had to shout that out because they did a back-to-back with, give me one moment. It was with, who was it again? Wait, where is it? Kohu, sorry. Kohu. I have to get this right. So they were doing like a back-to-back, and that was your first rave, right? Or
1: yeah, I would say it would be my first rave.
0: Yeah.
1: And you know what? I feel like it was a great experience. I'd just do it again. Maybe not straight after a darts show.
0: Mm-hmm.
1: But it was fun. It was a lot of fun. Yeah.
0: I'm just going to play that in the background, sorry, because we got some time to talk.
1: Yeah.
0: But honestly, like, New Zealand Music Month, this one was a really packed one, right?
1: It was so packed. I feel like there was something on every day, and oftentimes multiple things on a single day.
0: Yeah.
1: It was almost like hard to choose what you're doing each day, and it was great.
0: It's either like you just choose one or you try your best to navigate it and
1: go through all of them, like me,
0: because like I just want to see all of my friends and the people that I really like to go and see. Like, for example, we saw Awning for Wednesday.
1: Yeah.
0: Only like almost 2 weeks. It was 2 weeks ago.
1: It was last week.
0: No, because the weekend just passed.
1: So right, okay, it, yeah, true. Okay, yeah,
0: it's
1: yeah,
0: been
1: yeah.
0: Two, it's two almost weeks. Been 2 weeks, yeah.
1: Yeah.
0: And, like, I haven't seen them play. They are full band in a very long time, so that was fun. And honestly, like, did you enjoy that as well?
1: That was a lot of fun. We did talk about this on my show the other week, but it was a lot of fun, bar a few things. Awning were fantastic. First time seeing them live, and they did not disappoint. I thought they were brilliant.
0: Honestly, I'm so excited to see more. Again, you don't need an entire month just to go see New Zealand music because it's so accessible. Like, people in the Aotearoa Music Awards were just talking about how like it's so much access, so much like affordable repercussions of like buying tickets because like, you know, everyone just is trying to like make music and then just showing it around, you know, like for example, Homebrew recently just played last night. And honestly, it wasn't that bad of a ticket as well. I wish I could have gone, but like the tickets weren't that bad.
1: Yeah, no, I feel like, I mean, there's always a lot going on. And I feel like the information about these gigs is super accessible. Shout out to Under the Radar. You know,
0: shout out MoshTix as well for making it very affordable and also like sharing it back as well as Under the Radar, sharing it back to the artist, not like most people.
1: Yeah, we're not naming names.
0: We're not naming names, but you know, you know.
1: You know, you know. But yeah, I feel like it's just, there's just so much going on. I don't think we need just 1 month to celebrate it. We can celebrate it every month.
0: Yeah, exactly. So for the time being now, I'm going to play the rest of this half hour show with New Zealand music. So the next song I'm gonna play, I just played a tiny teaser of it earlier, so I'm just gonna turn up that a little bit more. We're gonna play one act that we've had on the show here on 95 BFM. Nima Astria, Deny, Diana, if you're listening, I love you.

به نهال

Whoever is texting in is so lit from the museum gift shop. Shout out. They just said, banger! They should play this shit at the museum gift shop. That was Noma Astria Deny, but now this is I Can Be by Bioni. Keep it on the B, guys.

0: This is Tay. Bite. If you guys don't know already, gotta keep it on there for her. Lock it in. Up next, this is a recommendation from my friend Wilshine. We had him on the show before, and Joe has something to say.
1: No, I don't. I'm just enjoying the music.
0: You are enjoying the music.
1: Here on Wilau, Monday night. What time is it?
0: It is almost
1: 21 minutes to 12.
0: Yeah, period.
1: Everyone's enjoying their long weekend.
0: They are. How was your long weekend?
1: It was okay. I was working most of the weekend, though.
0: Oh.
1: You know. But we got out to a few gigs. You and I saw you there.
0: Oh, quite a bit. Yeah, we went to Saribi.
1: Saribi, and we had Moko Mokai.
0: Oh, yeah.
1: As well as Geneva AM and Christoph Alchuento. Lady Six was on that lineup as well.
0: I did not see that lineup, but I heard that it was a really good night.
1: You were at Darts at Goblin.
0: Yeah.
1: The band from Wellington, New Zealand, Darts. How good?
0: They were so good. Again, we were, me and, I don't know where Lou went, but me and her were just talking about it, and such a good lineup of music. Again, New Zealand Music Month does not need an entire month just to listen to New Zealand music.
1: Doesn't disappoint. Did you check out the last, Good Spaces exhibition was on that finished on the 31st of May as well?
0: They did a final, I guess people were just popping up in that space because, again, shout out to independent media girl Hugh Music, Danny Lyons, and RNZ for shouting my boy Jefferson Chen for his installation.
1: As well as everyone that went as well. If you went to the installation, you posted it on social media and stuff, like shout out to you. An awesome, awesome exhibition by Good Space.
0: Yeah.
1: Go out and support your local artists and musicians. Please do. It's worth it.
0: It is so worth it. But we're going to go back into some music. So Wilshine sent me this song, and honestly, I kind of fell in love with it in the middle of trying to find some songs for tonight. So we're going to not skip some of these songs, but we'll play some anyway. So this is Lover Boys by Aerie featuring Liver Glow. Keep it on the beat.

I hope you guys are having a great night. This is Phoebe Rang's Get Up from their recent album Asurai. I'm gonna play one more local music before we move on to the international stuff until we hit 12. So yeah, let me know what you guys think. Keep it on the beat.

0: 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It's The Clatter, Auckland's oldest Irish pub.
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12: Welcome back to 95BFM, Wallow Radio here with Otto and JC. And it is 3 minutes past 12 in the morning here at Tamaki Makaurau. I hope you guys are having a fine evening if you guys are still tuned in. I am still stuck on the person who just messaged that about this should be played at the museum gift shop. I appreciate the compliment to the person who texted that in. Thank you for that. And so, yeah, we're going to move on to international classics and new releases. So shout out to Otto for who gave me some songs from his relocation, or like staying in Malaysia. Wherever you are listening, Otto, I appreciate you so much and miss you so much. So for the time being, we are going to be playing some international stuff. So if you guys are really interested about the music that I am playing tonight, you can text in at 5395. Or if you are feeling bold, please call in at 309-3879. It is not expensive to call or text at 95BFM or any of the stations at the RSN or SRN. So for that being said, this is Bones by Marianne Ross, who is Filipino and a fellow sister of mine.

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3: Sorry for the technical issues. I just had a bit of a lag out. There's nothing going on here. It's just me being really slow at the moment. But it is currently 10 past 12 here on 95 BFM. And I'm still getting used to all of this without my co-host. So, like, I'm doing pretty well, according to my friends Joe and Lou, who I appreciate so much for being here. They're no longer here anymore, but it's okay. I am here, and I am thriving. So, period. I don't know what happened. There's something just happened in the technical difficulties for me, but now the song is going to start playing now. So this is Hayapka, which means you are a monster or an animal in Tagalog. So for those who haven't seen any of the recent TikTok music outlets that are going viral at the moment, I don't know if you guys do keep up with that type of news or nonsense, but this Filipino artist who is really blowing up because of her crazy, crazy pipes. And as I don't know how she sings it pretty well, because of her vocal cords being ripped apart when she sings the lines, but this isn't that song, but Janine Berdin is that girl right now. So Hayapka by Janine Berdin.

The last song that was just being played was Telesere, which is like a TV series in Tagalog, by Shani. And the previous song before that was Hayop Ka by Janine Berdin. Like I said, very powerful vocals. So this next one that is currently being played is called Uber by Dalci Zamayado and Salsa. So I hope you guys enjoy it.

I did not realize that song was going to be that quick. That was Yokli Bukte by No Good. And the last song that we played before that was Blood on the Dance Floor by the Intermission Party Program. Shout out to Otto for plucking. My gosh, my accent is really coming really thick today. I really want to shout out Otto for selecting and plucking these songs into the show tonight. And it's almost time for Anno for, or let's say Raul for the ear. I'm so used to saying Anno because that's how I've met them for a bit. So the next song that I'm going to be playing is from Speed. Otto is so gutted that he can't be here when they arrive in July. So honestly, we're going to play this one because it is honestly a great shout that they are coming to New Zealand. This is Speed, Shut Down, here on Wallau Radio.

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1: That was Hammer by Cactus Cactus. And honestly, I am been these are classics from Otto, and it's been making me very like, oh, it feels weird not having him on here, but it's okay. Like, it's gonna be fine. Like, he'll be back. But we have about 10 more minutes until the show is being over, and then we're handing it over for the ear. I'm still getting used to calling them Raul, because I've just ever called them Ana, you know. So, but basically, Raul for the ear. But we're going to be playing a couple more tracks, so bear with me in the time being. So this one is from Otto himself, but the band that he has interviewed before and hang out with, well, dreamt, but did interview. Anyway, this is Curb Last Bus.

0: Korean girls, Alessium Yugyao, Mega Mongoliad, that's JC and Otto from Wallao signing out for the evening. And yeah, peace out and hope you guys have a good rest of your week. And it is exactly almost 1 o'clock. There we go. Thanks, guys, and have a good evening.
1: That was Wallao with Otto and JC.

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1: What's up? It's me. I'm hosting The Ear tonight, and I've got a lot of I was digging through the crates today, and I was just having the time of my life because every single record I looked at popped out at me. I feel blessed, and I feel blessed to be able to share it with you. So without further ado, here's 1992 Aphex Twin.

I was looking up a standing meditation, and it exists, and it's a practice of Qigong, Tai Chi, and it's called Jiang Zhong. And for people who enjoy standing, I'd recommend standing meditation. Just don't fall asleep.

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I do not know what part of what reality, again. This feeling comes over me almost like the singing of angels or something. I think it's the soundtrack to the machine.

0: Wow, yes. 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We're going to Judy, line 4, Oshawa. You're on the air. Hello, Judy. Asking the question, Judy, how has rejection affected your life?
1: This group of people, they rejected me. They rejected me. One person in particular, but I don't want to say his name.
0: No.
1: Because I've forgiven and forgotten about it.

0: How you get it with that? 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I know killers in the street with the steel to make you feel like chinchilla in the heat. So don't try to run up on my ear talking all that raspy shit. Trying to ask me shit. Woman, figure this ain't gonna pass me shit. You should think about it. Take a second. Matter of fact, you should take 4B and think before you fuck a little skateboard P.
1: When the pips in the grip, ma,
2: drop it like it's hot. Drop it like it's hot. Drop it like it's hot.
1: When the pigs try to get at you,
2: park it like it's hot.

What's up? This is Faith in Strangers by Andy Stott. Classic track, 2009. Very good. Yeah, very good. Wonderful production by the World Records artist. And all of his album art is like so demure and interesting to look at. This is the only copy of his music that I have in my collection, but I will echo the sentiments of the former show, which was streaming is cooked. Yeah, streaming music is absolutely up and down the pipe. It's no good. Yeah, what you really want is a nice FM radio, and if you simply must involve technology, why not listen through Apple Music and tune in? That's it.

0: Empty dance floor waits, dust turns gold in morning light. 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
1: Skateboarding, I think, is the way a person skates, because two people could be doing the same trick. One person could be doing it totally fast and make it really look really easy.

absurd, you're runaway bird abruptly hung by the viaduct. 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Rust away, disturbance on the southern, my rising luck. Flying dog raised when the knife was blunt. Masquerades, hunt against a part of my life but one. Fire hushed, hatred too bloody, never a chase of fuck but hurting in my prior months. God was too anxious, killed the flock that hadn't cried enough. Caught a dunce to hide his bluff. Guns afflate the herd, no sympathy from the higher ups. Mothers pay worse, cause Chrissy don't wanna hire us. Watered up relief from the river stream, but I'm tired, nothing came from the quiet cuffs. Naming for a bona fide sniper's judge. Caesar didn't save another slice for us. Take a chance, lie shunning, mouth wide shut. Jaw break to give me false stuff, the implies cut. Little sibling package didn't manage with a lifeless husk. Cold body hatching, another one wants to bite the dust. Scruffy hair fiddling and plot me to grab the slightest trust. Man pairs high corrupt, couldn't bear witness when a law they couldn't slide enough. Rattled by the book, by their luck you can smell the stench. Strike and punch on him. But influence took the lighter path and pressed a shoddy try. Only bread and drop for when his dire gut stated about his yarn pill. Time the sails in, why his tires pumped. Parmesan trails by the gratings all the while and where the mice come up. Artisan sale, pricey veil, shifting the diner rush. Tomcat dumping in, rattling for a diamond cut. Lost tap begrudgingly partner without a minor fuss. Right, fuzzball, my nigga. Runaway bird abruptly hung by the viaduct. Strung and braised, burning on its bunts, and my time was up. Rushed the wave, servers on the southern, my rising luck. Flying duck raised when the knife was blunt. When the knife was blunt. Runaway bird abruptly hung by the viaduct. Strung and braised, burning on its bunts, and my time was up.

0: Greetings and welcome to the Rhythm Selection. Look at that, it's just gone 2 minutes after 9 o'clock. Woo! Monarch's birthday, hey? Right now you're with Dubhead. Joining me in the studio tonight, my good pal Mikey Majestic. He's usually the last Monday of every month, but he's stepped in at short notice to help me out on the public holiday. And we also have a couple of guests. We are going to be talking about a gig coming up this Friday. It's called Reggae Got Soul. And we have Michael Red Robin and Lucy May joining us. Kia ora.
1: Kia ora.
0: Welcome. So we're not going to talk about it straight away, but we need to talk to you about this gig later. Reggae Got Soul, it's an extravaganza, let me tell you, all three rooms at Whammy Bar. But first off tonight, some sad news, and I need to pay tribute to Ronald LaPrade. He was the bass player from the Commodores, from Alabama originally. He was a founder member, bass player and backbone of the Commodores from 1970 to 1986. He played on 11 of their albums. And for the last 40 years, a permanent resident of Aotearoa, Ronald sadly passed away on Saturday. That was the 30th of May, aged 75. So I thought it would be appropriate, since tonight the theme of the show is Reggae Got Soul. So we are going to play reggae music that has a soulful vibe, and we're going to talk about the gig Reggae Got Soul, which is happening this Friday. I thought it would be appropriate to open the show with a couple of favourite tunes from the Commodores, just to pay tribute to the great Ronald LaPrade. And why was he important? Well, not just because he was in a hugely famous funk and soul band called the Commodores, but because he lived here in New Zealand for 40 years, and he was active. He was very helpful in the New Zealand music scene in terms of encouraging younger players and being around. So, you know, he had a very big input into New Zealand music while he lived here. So let's start paying tribute to Ron LaPrade, bass player from the Commodores. This is Thumpin' Music.

crazy. Dave Barker there, doing his best soul voice, Your Own Thing. It is a cover, but what is it? What is the original song? I can't recall. It's not Isley Brothers, It's Your Thing. It's Do Your Thing, which was by somebody else, not the Isleys. But it's a great reggae funky cover version there from Dave Barker on the Serpent label and produced by Winston Riley of the Techniques. We opened the show with a couple of tunes from the Commodores just to pay tribute to the great Ronald LaPrade, who sadly passed away on Saturday the 30th, age 75, backbone of the Commodores, being the bass player. We had Too Hot to Trot, and before that we opened the show with Thumpin' Music. Tonight the theme is Reggae Got Soul, so we are going to roll with that. Something from guest selector Mikey Majestic right now, or should I say co-host, in fact. my co-host, Mikey Majestic, because he's a regular now and he's been doing it for over a year. I can't believe it. It's like that year went by really fast. So this is Pat Kelly with Soulful Love.

0: 95 BFM Rhythm Selection on your dial. 95 BFM is the station every time. And that was Cornell Campbell. That was off a beautiful 7-inch from the Mole Selector label, subsidiary of BMG. And that came off the back of a compilation of Cornell Campbell tunes put out sometime in the early 2000s, if memory serves me correct. Before that, you heard a beautiful tune on an Impact Blank, and that was from Jimmy London, and it was a tune called Till I Kissed You. And first off, in that set, the unmistakable sound of Pat Kelly, a tune called Soulful Love. That's on a blank 7-inch, and I believe that was reissued by Peckings, but I cannot confirm that.
1: That Till I Kissed You by Jimmy London, that was beautiful, wasn't it? I have a feeling that might be a cover. I don't know that it is, but I think it might be a cover version.
0: Sure, I think it's actually the Everly Brothers.
1: Yeah, bro. Yes, yeah. You got it.
0: I think so.
1: The Everly Brothers. Yeah. I love that. We're full of facts here on the Rhythm Selection, and I do want to make a correction. In fact, every week I will tell you something wrong. It's not a deliberate thing, but I listen to the podcasts, and pretty much every week I will say one thing that is incorrect, and that is because you know we're freestyling it here. We don't have a script. There's no auto prompt. You know, last week I was talking about the great Roger Fox. We did a special on New Zealand funk last Monday, and I

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The Nobet Star.

0: Yes, Darker Than Blue there. Great song from Curtis Mayfield, and that is Devon Russell doing a very nice cover version of Curtis Mayfield's Darker Than Blue. Got that as a 45 on the High Times record label. Earl Chinnis Smith responsible for High Times, as he was the High Times Players, who were a great session band. Before that, you heard John Holt, former lead vocalist from the Paragons, and a beautiful solo joint from him on Coxon Records. That was Stranger in Love. Absolutely beautiful soul singing there from John Holt. And we kicked it off with Delroy Wilson, another cover version that was, it's called, on this record, it's called Peculiar As Can Be, but it was actually Ain't It Peculiar, by... I see. This is where I come in to tell you the wrong fact.
1: we precluded to this that there'd be at least one wrong fact.
0: There would have to be a wrong fact in there. Oh, geez. Well, the interesting thing is this is a US press on G's record label with an Utica Avenue address, which makes me think that Lloyd Barnes was probably involved, because I think he was Utica Avenue in
1: Queens
0: before he moved to White Plains Road. I think he was Utica Avenue first.
1: Yes.
0: It's not... It doesn't say Delroy Wilson on it. It says Lloyd and Len are the artists. And if you think about it, Lloyd and Len sounds a bit like Delroy Wilson, but it's because he didn't want to get sued by Berry Gordy at Motown, because it's a cover version of Marvin Gaye's Ain't It Peculiar. And in America, Ain't It Peculiar was a massive hit. It was a very, very big selling record. You know, it went on the charts and everything. So I would say that when they put out this reggae version by Delroy Wilson, they did not want Berry Gordy coming after them and taking them to court and going, "Oi, you've copied my song." So it's credited to Lloyd and Len. It's called Peculiar As Can Be, but great cover version. And Delroy Wilson, what a singer. So tonight, Reggae Got Soul right here on the Rhythm Selection, reminding you that this Friday, the event is called Reggae Got Soul, happening at Whammy Bar this Friday, the 5th of June, featuring Romy Wrights and the Commotions and Lucy in the Skylights. Those are two bands. Also, Red Robin's Reggae Rodeo and guests. AJ Honeysuckle and Dylan Biscuit will be in the big room with the bands, and a whole stack of DJs: Empress Nima, Roots, Miss Dom, Dubhead Cartier Jr., Lady P, and Mikey Majestic. So if you like soul, or if you like reggae, or if you like reggae that is soulful, you need to be there. Here is The Chosen Few.

0: Mikey?
1: I've absolutely no idea, because it's not mentioned on the label. It's the singer is George Faith, who sang Forgot to Be a Lover, for most famously for Lee Perry and the Upsetters. This is a Carlton Patterson production, so it's rocking along at a great pace. Carlton Patterson had the black and white label, and this came out in 1980. But interestingly, it's on a Justice label, which was Bunny Lee's label. And of course, at the time, people sold rhythms and shared rhythms backwards and forwards. But I haven't played this before on the radio, and it's a great tune, cracking tune from George Faith.
2: Mm.
1: Before this, you heard from Freddie McGregor, a tune called We Got Love, off a great value Observer 10-inch, four tracks, all killer tracks. Now, first up in the set, The Chosen Few, Do Your Thing, written by Isaac Hayes, and that one off Crystal Records, produced by Derek Harriott and arranged by Jeffrey Chung. There you go, that one a Dubstore reissue, and respect going out to Dubstore in Japan, and much love over to Ariki, who's over there exploring the magnificent Dubstore Records right now.
2: And shout outs to Mr. Aoki Inaga, the proprietor. Right now, you're on the Rhythm Selection tonight. Reggae Got Soul all the way. We're just going to come with some messages, but I'm coming back with some lady soul singers. Yes, because ladies did sing reggae that have soul. So it's important we play this. Stay right there.

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2: Well, I don't know, sex to say this, I represent for DJ Dobed, New Zealand, a thing large, 95

0: go. Three Wahine singers in a row. You were just listening to Dominic Dawson, a very nice cover version of Baltimore, kind of a tribute to the Sly and Robbie Taxi version, and that is featuring our very own Sandy Mill, local vocalist there. Very nice version there on a 7-inch single, comes with a dub on the flip. Before that, you heard from Studio One, and one of the last pieces of thing that Coxon worked on in terms of at the mixing desk, that was Jennifer Lara with Woman of the Ghetto. On the B-side of that is a Sidewalk Doctor version, and that was Aoki Ayanaga from Dub Store, went to Jamaica, went and hooked up with Coxon and said, can you mix a special dub version for me to release on my record label? And so they did. They went into the studio together and they did it together.
1: That's a beautiful version too. For me, that's my favorite.
0: And then very shortly after that, Coxon passed.
1: Right.
0: So it's possibly the last thing he mixed, but a very nice version there from the singer Jennifer Lara, Woman of the Ghetto, of course. And we kicked it off with Cecile Campbell. Now, she is sister of Cornell Campbell and also Jar Wise, the selector and great painter from Jamaica. Those two guys are her brothers.
1: So what Dove's talking about, the painter, is he painted the designs on
0: the
1: petrol tank.
0: He painted the lion on the side of Horsemouth's petrol tank in the movie Rockers. Yeah. Jar Wise is his name, but that was his sister, Cecile Campbell, a lovely tune from Studio One that's called Whisper to Me. And I'm sure you will hear more Lady Soul singers on Friday night at the Reggae Got Soul party. Right now, more selections from Mikey Majestic. This is Junior Delgado.

0: the most.
1: Oh, that was the wonderful Lloyd Clark with I Love You the Most. Beautiful tune, that one. Before that, you heard from Junior Delgado. Certainly in his younger days, that was Open Up the Door to Your Heart. That was on Yvonne's special, produced, I think, by Dennis Brown. Certainly published on Emmanuel Music, which was Dennis Brown's label. And we need to have some messages now.
2: Yes, you've been playing a lot of 12 inches tonight, I've noticed. It's like stretching them out.
1: I have to apologise for that. What can I say? They're soulful tunes.
2: They're good. They're good. That's right. Something else from, is it Carl Bradney after this?
1: Yeah.
2: I think it's Carl Bradney.
1: It is, yeah, under a different name. It's called I'm Anna Ball, and this is a recent acquisition. I only got this a couple of weeks ago on the Summertime label.
2: All right. We'll be right back.
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0: Woo! All right, there you go. 10:54 up here at 95 BFM. We'll allow up at the top of the hour. JC and Lua in the studio, ready to go. That was the sound of Calbert and the Cimarrons, produced by Clement Bechet from 1973 on the Summertime and Horn and Sounds label. That was I Man A Ball.
1: And that is pretty much all we have time for tonight. Thank you so much to Michael Red Robins coming in from the Reggae Rodeo to talk about the gig, and also to Lucy from Lucy in the Skylights. This is going to be a fantastic gig this Friday, 5th of June, Whammy Bar. 3 rooms, 2 bands, 10 selectors. Go there. If you want pre-sales, ticketfairy.com, or there will be some on the door. Thank you to Mikey Majestic for joining me in the studio.
0: Hey, make it a date and don't be late.
1: That was a lot of fun doing it together for a change, because we would often take turns. Oh, thank you, Lucy. I got one last tune here, and this is very soulful. Singer by the name of Pat Roden, and this is called Crying Won't Help. Have yourselves a great week. Take it easy, and see you on Friday.

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1: Atamaria, good morning. Ko hale toko ingoa ko te whitu karaka at 7 o'clock. Prime Minister Christopher Luxon has rolled out changes to the nuclear-free status of New Zealand. This comes after the Defence Minister, Chris Pinnick, said New Zealand should have a conversation about the anti-nuclear stance of the government, given Australia is set to receive 3 nuclear-powered submarines in a deal with AUKUS. A national spokesperson has denied the party having any policy to change New Zealand's nuclear status, despite Luxon expressing interest amidst the fuel shortage. Labour leader Chris Hipkins confirms his stance that New Zealand should stay nuclear-free. The NZTA has paused their push to end warrant of fitness fraud. Cameras put in billboards had been successful in catching cars with fake WAFs by tracking to see if cars were in the same place as the WAF was issued. The cameras work by linking to automatic number plate recognition technology. Due to a lack of funding for the NZTA, cannot afford to roll out more of the surveillance despite their success. France's Navy has intercepted a suspected Russian oil tanker in the Atlantic as part of an ongoing sanctions in Russia. The Taygor was reportedly making its way from Murmansk in Russia to Limbé in Cameroon, or flying a Cameroonian flag. French President Emmanuel Macron confirmed that the tanker was seized in international waters off the western coast of France and carried out with the support of the United Kingdom. The Kremlin has denounced this move as illegal and said it borders on international piracy. Both France and the UK have accused Russia of operating a shadow fleet using false flags and registrations to avoid international sanctions, and have already diverted a number of suspected Russian vessels. Hezbollah and Israel reach agreement to cut back on fighting. US President Trump has announced in a social media post that Hezbollah and Israel have agreed to cut back on violence. This comes after efforts to negotiate an end to the Iran war were paused following Israel's order to push troops further into Lebanon, despite a ceasefire being put in place. The US and Iran had been negotiating attacks in Lebanon through mediators. Following Iranian news site Tanzim's reports of the pause in negotiations yesterday, oil prices increased over $5 a barrel. Israel has since Trump's announcement that they have detected missile launches out of Lebanon. Are te kua porongo, and that's the news.
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1: Anena tohu huarere mo tēnei rā, your weather report for today. Cloudy then partly cloudy, with scattered showers, mostly morning and late. Early strong gale, north-northeasterly winds becoming lighter northwesterly. A high of 19 degrees and an overnight low of 13 degrees. Sunrise today was at 25 past 7 and sunset was at 4 past 5. Ane nā tohu huarere mo te apopo, your weather forecast for tomorrow, Rapa Wednesday. Fine and mostly sunny with light winds. Ara te tohu huarere, and that's your weather.
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1: Anena ahuatanga o Tangaroa mo Taneira, your surf report for today. Kite tai rafti on the east coast, up to 10 feet of northeast swell with light offshore southwesterlies. Taitimu low tide is at 2:45 this afternoon, giving you a score of 1 out of 10. Kite tai ho'uru on the west coast, up to 3 feet of west-southwest swell with light cross onshore west-ending winds. Taitimu low tide is at 2:05 this afternoon, Taipare high tide is at 10:30 this morning, giving you a score of 3 out of 10. And that's your news, weather and surf. Ko Holly toko ingoa, the time is now 7:04.
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0: Well, good morning.
1: I was like, anyone got anything funny to say to start the show with?
0: I was like, well, good morning's a good way to start it.
1: Yeah, that was pretty good.
0: Yeah. I don't know.
1: Here we are.
0: What were you planning on?
1: Nah, I've got nothing, to be honest. What a bloody awesome weekend that was.
0: Yeah, that was pretty toppity top, say.
1: Doesn't get much better than that, I don't think.
0: What did you get up to, Dale?
1: What didn't I get up to is the real question.
0: A lot was done.
1: I managed to somehow just keep on after Thursday night, and then
0: I cannot believe.
1: I didn't even have a nap. I went to Double Whammy for Geneva, Mokomokai, Lady Six, Christoph El Trento. That
0: massive.
1: Was freaking awesome. How good is Lady Six, man? It's the reason why she's the queen, eh?
0: Yeah.
1: And that was awesome. And then Saturday, I did a bit of recovery. I went to Flying Out and saw Bigfoot, which is Jonathan Crayford and Ricky Gooch, to an in-store, and that was awesome. And I went to Puku for the placeholder fundraiser, and that was also awesome. Fern did such a good set.
0: Beautiful.
1: I loved BJ Leo's set as well.
0: Yeah.
1: Sunday I didn't really do anything. Worked in the record shop. Monday, recovered. Had a jam.
0: I was in bed by 9, like, 3 nights in a row.
1: That's awesome. You're much smarter than me, actually, because there's a small part of me that feels as though maybe I need a weekend to recover from my weekend.
0: Yeah, yep.
1: But okay. Also, no regrets.
0: Well, I got absolutely thrashed at bowling yesterday.
1: Oh! And then Tempin?
0: Then had to take myself out for an Italian meal to consolidate my loss. Yeah.
1: Any strikes?
0: No, because I also treat bowling like, I feel like if you get too into it and you still hit the gutter,
1: it hurts more.
0: It can be a bit embarrassing. So I was kind of like, I, in my own head, have a little like nonchalance competition with myself. To see
1: I don't
0: how
1: know
0: like
1: anything about that.
0: To see how like kind of chill I can just like flick this bowling ball down the.
1: You kind of strike me as quite an incredibly chalant person, though, Millie.
0: I am chalant. Oh my gosh, I had such a good joke over the weekend. Is everyone ready for this?
1: Yeah.
0: Sometimes if you're finding yourself crying or cutting onions, you just have to be more nonchalant. Thank you. I'm here all week.
1: Fade the song back up. We're done.
0: Let us know how your weekend was, listeners. We want to know what you got up to.
1: Ai, kei te pehi o koe hoa, mā. Tuku pātoe mai, rima toru I warima. 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Kei te whakarongo koe ki te rau, irirangi poho. Of course, you're on 95BFM. He para koe hi tēnei. Ko te rātū tēnei rā, kei te tekaumārua miniti mai te whitu karaka. It's Breakfast Tuesday, 12 minutes past 7, with Rosetta and Millie. We've got a great show for you lined up. Of course, we kick things off with a little bit of Erykah Badu. And this one here is Sanguine with Tō e La'a e Kawaka. E Whai Ake Nei coming up on the show this morning. We've got Short Player with Maynard Larkin. In the 9 o'clock hour, Loose Reads, because we know you all missed your Puka Puka chat yesterday, so don't worry, we've got you covered today. And also, Ready, Steady, Learn, thanks to the University of Auckland.
0: Yeah, and we've got prizes.
1: Yep.
0: Oh my gosh, so many prizes. We've got Album of the Week, which is a debut album dropping this Friday from Who Shot Scott. Wah, wah, wah. sorry.
1: What the hell?
0: I was like, I went to just say it all in one go, and then I was like, it's 7 in the morning, that's a bit harder. Shot Scott, there we go. It's called Hairy. It's coming out this Friday, and it could be yours on Wax. All you got to do is tune in every day. And yeah, we're giving it away. We also have tickets to Reggae Got Soul.
1: Wonderful.
0: Single passes every day this week. So get listening, get your ears out, get your B cards. Get a B card if you don't have a B card. Well, I can't help you.
1: Oh my God, yeah. Who went to Homebrew last night? Who went to Sharon Cootie, who went to Matt Corby. Oh my God. Sorry, someone's just texted in about how awesome Homebrew was, and it's just reminded me that I think it was every gig ever over the weekend.
0: Yes, and don't worry, listeners, we've tried really hard to convince Tom Scott to come up to BFM and yeah.
1: Yes. yeah, the Aotearoa Music Awards were fun. We pretty much broed down with Tom Scott, so.
0: Yeah, it was pretty awesome. So, yeah. Yeah, if you went to any of those gigs at the Auckland Town Hall, I saw some Matt Corby footage.
1: Yeah.
0: They look good.
1: I saw some Sharon Cootie footage and they looked so awesome. I was kind of gutted to miss that. But you know what? You actually can't see everything.
0: No.
1: You can try your darndest, but... And you can make a bloody good effort.
0: Rosetta's definitely one of those people who would benefit from being cloned.
1: Yeah. That's how I feel every time... Oh, this is kind of sad now that The Other's Way isn't happening, but... Every time The Other's Way would be on, I'd look at the schedule and be like, okay, so if anybody knows how I could be in six places at once at all times, do let me know.
0: Yeah, yeah. Oh, The Other's Way.
1: Yeah.
0: R.I.P. Yeah, anyway, great show for you. We're happy to be here. I mean, I'm speaking on behalf of both of us.
1: Yeah, I'm happy to be here. I've got my revolver hat on. You're drinking, what are you drinking?
0: Yeah, let us know what you're drinking for breakfast. This is an interesting one. Someone left some pear and like caramel flavoured black tea.
1: Ew.
0: I'm halfway through.
1: With milk or no?
0: No milk.
1: I think you need milk in that.
0: Yeah,
1: me too. That sounds like it would be yummy. Milk.
0: I'm going to go rectify the situation.
1: I'm drinking a coffee, an 8:30 coffee, of course. It's delicious.
0: Oh, beautiful.
1: And I'm wearing my revolver hat, which I recently refound.
0: So stunning.
1: But between the I Love Puss on the back and my 95BFM other radio stations shit hoodie, I was worried about getting some funny looks on the bus.
0: No, I think you just got to wear it loud and proud.
1: Crasstown resident me.
0: Rosetta's actually the mayor of Crasstown today.
1: Yeah, I am. But not before 9 a.m. Okay.
0: You said we should look out for.
1: You've got some Courtney Barnett for us.
0: Yeah, I felt like Courtney Barnett's beautiful singing voice in my ears today.
1: Nice.
0: So that's happening.

0: brand new Kurt Vile. Came out on Friday last week. Philadelphia's been good to me.
1: So beautiful.
0: Such a good album. I was banging it on repeat in the car. And I kept being like, man, I love this song. And then I realized it was a track that's 10 minutes long. And I was like, no,
1: that's why it's so awesome.
0: You've done it again. No, he's awesome. Super poetic. Couple more synths in this.
1: Awesome. That's cool because I remember listening to the singles and thinking it was quite pared back. So I'm excited to listen to the full thing.
0: Yeah, there's a piano track for
1: nice.
0: You piano people out there.
1: Piano people.
0: You piano people. I know you're out there. No, really beautiful album. So go and have a listen to it if you haven't already.
1: Yeah. Nice to hear from some of you in the texts. Shout out to those who texting in that they went to the Morning People 10th anniversary at the Town Hall. I know also there was the Music Helps gig with Lovey and Kai Alice that looked so awesome. And Sect came back for a little techno rave. So that's pretty bloody great, isn't it? So much on this past weekend. Whakapāmai, get in touch and let us know what you got up to. We'd love to hear from you.
0: Yes, let us know what your morning drink is. I put milk in that tea and
1: I'm sorry. Neve is drinking yesterday's coffee reheated, which is indeed grim.
0: Well, you know what, Neve? If you keep tuning into 95 BFM Breakfast and get a B card, you can win yourself some coffee.
1: That's true.
0: Life will be good. You don't have to drink yesterday's coffee. It'll be okay.
1: It'll be okay regardless, everyone. Don't worry. Because Nadia Reid's here, so... Not here, but... Like, you know, here.

0: resign, and three vaccines are currently in development to stop the spread of Ebola. Whakarongo tonu mai, stay tuned for these stories in full and more on the hour.
1: Dutch quartet Yin Yin are crossing oceans to bring their new album Yatta to the Tuning Fork this November.
2: 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And now they're bringing it to Aotearoa for the first time.
1: Yin Yin, live at the Tuning Fork, Saturday, November 28th. 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
6: Rip freeze weather.
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9: Morena.
8: Morena. Rainy old morning out there.
9: It is a little bit. It's not too bad here. We've only had about a millimetre in the last hour. We had 14 overnight, since midnight, and another 10 before that. So, a bit of rain out of that front that moved through. Still feeding a bit of rain, a little bit slow moving out to the east, so over Waiheke and eastern parts of Auckland. I'm still getting some rain there. We're getting a bit here too. We're almost down in the cloud here, it feels like. So kind of a bit of light rain coming through. There's a couple of more squally bands out to the west, so we might get some heavier showers. But otherwise, we're just into showers and should be some clear patches begin to appear as the morning goes on and towards the middle of the day. The upper level cold air and a little bit more of the instability moves across during the day, so just might help some of those scattered showers be a little bit heavier. But otherwise, not too much going on with that. Showers a little bit more likely later on in the day as well. Then we get a little bit of a clear patch. We've got this trough and the front moving across us at the moment. The big area of high pressure that had been over the country is out to the east. Starts to move away a little bit, but more high pressure moves across the north Tasman and just extends slightly down over the country for a couple of days, sort of Wednesday, Thursday. Should bring some finish weather there and a little bit cooler again. We've had some pretty warm waves, very warm actually, temperatures for this time of year. Cools down a little bit, so it might be a little bit more, at least autumnal, if not slightly wintry, maybe not. But then warms up again towards the end of the week, where we get the next low moving across the Tasman, and between that high pressure crossing the north and that low, a little bit more of a feed of moisture and warmer air onto us again. Coming in from the northerly direction this time to start with. Should be a fairly active front coming through on Friday, later Friday. Could be a decent amount of rain with it, could be some thunder with it potentially as well. There is, again, another upper level trough moving across the Tasman, but it's a little bit in behind that front, so not sort of lining up for anything particularly severe. And the wind's only fresh. They have been really strong to gale force, actually, the last couple of days, and still pretty gusty here. But that will ease up as the day goes on today, the northerly going more around to the northwesterly direction and becoming quite light, actually, for the next, at least into Wednesday, picking up a little bit from the southwest for a while before we get sort of more variable winds and then into that northerly at the end of the week. So a little bit rainy going into the weekend, end of this week, and then we get some cooler air arrives with the next high pressure. Which is a big one off Australia, sort of slightly more southern Australia, right across the Tasman and all the way over New Zealand. Starts to extend quite a long way south, which will bring in some cold air to the south at least, probably a little bit over the north too, but just generally much cooler.

0: and probably feeling a bit more wintry, certainly by comparison to the last few days, from the end of the weekend, so most of next week actually. Quite cool days, a lot of sun, cool nights as well, not too much in the way of wind. Should be reasonably fine, slightly wintry kind of weather really. In fact, the whole next couple of weeks after this weekend are looking pretty fine. Could be in a little bit of a low up from coming in from the north, maybe in a couple of weeks time, just to see how that develops. But anyway, bit of rain and showers around today, bit of fine, bit of rain going into the weekend, and then fine weather for a while. So that's the general theme of things. So forecast for the day: cloudy, then partly cloudy with showers. Some of those could be briefly heavy as they move through, and there's that little bit of rain still out to eastern areas to move away. Most of those showers should be around through this morning, and then coming back a bit later in the day, quite late, sort of well into the evening, and a little bit overnight. The wind's early, strong to still probably in exposed places, almost go north-northeasterly winds, but they'll become a lighter northwesterly through the day. High today around 19 degrees. We're sitting on almost 18 at the moment. Crazily warm. And the overnight low around about 12 degrees, so a bit cooler than it has been the last few nights too. Wednesday mostly then partly cloudy, and also sunny periods, just a chance of a shower, followed by a cooler night, southwesterlies. Thursday mostly fine with partly cloudy and sunny periods, followed by a warmer night and northerly. Friday cloudy with showers and later rain, possibly heavy with thunder, a fresh northerly strengthening later. Saturday, early rain clearing to partly cloudy with showers, a fresh north-northwesterly going westerly. Doesn't look like there'll be much in the way of showers there either, so pretty much turning into a reasonably fine day, just a bit cooler. Sunday, mostly fine, partly cloudy and cooler again, but there is the chance of a shower, followed by a cool night, which will be the start of a run of even colder nights. Southwesterly becoming southerly, and Monday, mostly fine and partly cloudy. Temperature dropping down again below 10 degrees overnight for a whole run of those, and a fresh southwesterly there, maybe a bit south-southwesterly on Monday.
1: Oh, I guess you could say it's well and truly winter now, eh?
0: Yeah, with some warm temperatures.
1: I know, it's really
0: but
1: hot.
0: Yeah,
1: today.
0: But next week it'll be cold. Probably colder than average, actually, by the look of it.
1: Right.
0: We'll see how that goes, but at least fine weather.
1: Hmm. Yeah.
0: So yeah.
1: All right. Well, thank you so much, Rick.
0: All righty.
1: Hope you have an awesome rest of your ratu, and we'll catch
0: you
1: up
0: too.
1: With you, our pupo.
0: We'll see you then.
1: Thank you,
2: Ka-kite.
1: Rick
2: Ka-kite.
1: Breeze.
3: Wow, lucky I'm wearing a sweater. Thanks, Rick Breeze.
2: Was that a breeze, as in it's going to get colder?
1: Yeah, did you like that? Did everyone see what I was doing there?
2: I liked it very much. Bit of Amelia for you all. Yes, this is a Private Cosmos. You're on the 95BFM Breakfast Show. We have a couple of prizes coming up, maybe one a little sooner than you think. So always be prepared, eh?
1: Consider my interest piqued.
2: Is that the saying?
1: Yeah.
2: Consider me intrigued.
1: Something like that.
2: Something like that. Whakapama, get in touch. Let us know, kei te pehea koe, I pehea tō rā whakata. How was your weekend? How are you? Kei te aha koe, inai anei, what are you up to right now? What are you eating for breakfast? What did you get up to over the weekend?
1: We must know.
2: Any and all of the above are welcome answers. And anything else you might have to say.
4: 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Listen. In a clearing, you are lying down. Hear the electric hum.

the telephone, I dial a number. Through the receiver, I hear it ringing. Hello, it's me. And who could it be on the other end? These days it can be very hard to believe. You read a book, you listen to the radio. It can be hard to believe, but I know that we are making our future. Listen, you know that you are making our future.

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0: UK rapper Kofi Stone is making his New Zealand debut this November and performing live at the Turning Fork
1: as part of his All the Flowers Have Bloomed album tour.
0: Witness Kofi Stone's incredible storytelling and reflective lyricism set to his distinct sonic fusion of jazz, soul and hip-hop. 95 BFM presents Kofi Stone, All the Flowers Have Bloomed tour, Saturday, November 14th at the Turning Fork. 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
11: Nau mai hoki mai, welcome back. Kei te whakarongo koe ki te reo irirangi poho. Thank you all for your lovely texts and calls. So nice to hear from some of you. I te atanei. If
5: yes.
11: You want to get in touch, the number is 5395. Or 309-3879, sorry.
5: Someone's asked if we can have a New Zealand Music Day every week. I reckon that's an awesome idea.
11: That is quite a good idea.
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11: Shout out to everyone who championed and celebrated New Zealand Music Month last month and this month and next month and the month after that and every month until the day we die.
5: Because we just do it best around here. 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
11: Yes, thank you, Johnny.
5: Yes, thank you for holding it down. Right, we've got prizes.
11: We do.
5: I think Early Bird gets a worm right now.
11: Early Bird gets reggae and soul.
5: Yeah, 100%. All right, Reggae Got Soul is happening across Whammy Bar, Double Whammy, and Public Bar, the Holy Trinity of all venues, on Friday the 5th of June. This Friday. Oh, yeah. It's going to be real fun.
11: It's going to be really awesome. I'm excited for this.
5: About it.
11: So, presented by Sub Depot 95 BFM and the Fashion Rebellion, Reggae Got Soul is taking over the whole of Whammy. It's got acts like Romy Wrights and the Commotions, Lucy and the Skylights, AJ Honeysuckle and Dylan Biscuit, 95 BFM DJs, and Reggae Rodeo Sound System, plus more. It's just going to be a really good night of soulful reggae goodness. Plenty of skanking in store, I think.
5: Yeah, it's going to be, you're going to have a good time at this. And if you want a single pass to head along, let us know about it. 5395 is the text line. What should they tell us? Reggae Got Soul.
11: Maybe your favourite reggae song.
5: Ooh, yeah. Oh my gosh, yeah. Good move. Yeah. All right, if you want a single pass to that, text us 5395, your name, your B card number, your favourite reggae track. We're about to play a track from Romy Wrights, who will be playing on Friday.
11: If you haven't seen Romy Wrights live yet, it's high time you rectify that. The band is so incredible. Romy Wrights is just a goddess.
5: Yeah, she's our queen.
11: Incredible voice. One of the best voices in the country at the moment, I think.
5: Mm-hmm. Every morning here on Breakfast, we wake up and we do, like, you know, kind of a momentary honour of Romy Wrights. We get down and we bow down.
11: We've got a shrine set up.
5: Yeah, we've got a Romy Wright shrine. It's not a big deal.
11: Sorry, that came in hot, didn't it? This is Capsized. Banger of a tune. Get texting if you want to win.

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0: Of course, Kunta Kinte from the Revolutionaries. I asked you, dear listeners, to tell us what your favourite reggae song is if you want to win a ticket to Reggae Got Soul this Friday, taking over Whammy. This is definitely one of mine at the moment.
1: Yeah, it's got heads nodding over here. Reggae Got Soul, it's going to be awesome. Romy Wright's in the Commotions, Lucy in the Skylights, AJ Honeysuckle and Dylan Biscuit, your friendly 95 BFM DJs and Reggae Rodeo sound system and more.
0: Oh my gosh.
1: Yeah.
0: Incredible.
1: It's going to be pretty awesome.
0: If you want to win, all you have to do is tukupato e maere matore e warema 5395 with your name and your B card number and your favourite reggae/dub song. Or artist, if it's too hard to narrow down to just one. You can give us a few. It's all good. Just text us. 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
3: Atamaria, good morning. Kohole toko ingoa ko te waru karaka, it's 8 o'clock. Children's Commissioner says a full social media ban is the wrong approach. Following the deprioritisation of a members' bill aimed at banning social media for under 16-year-olds, last week's budget included $30 million dedicated to developing policy and regulation to improve children's safety online. In response, New Zealand's Child Commissioner Claire Ahmad says a blanket ban like Australia is not the correct approach. She says a complete prohibition may actually increase harm for some, including children from marginalised backgrounds. Ahmad says we need legislation that puts the burden on tech companies to reduce harm and holds them liable for harmful content, rather than limiting the rights of children. Additionally, she says New Zealand implements an independent national online safety regulator as a monitoring body. The government has announced funding to install e-bike charging stations on 5 of the country's Great Rides cycling trails. These will receive a total of $2.5 million to set up 42 charging stations. This is in addition to the 10 charging stations announced last year. Tourism Minister Louise Upston says the trails provide $1.28 billion in tourism money to New Zealand, and these upgrades will make them more accessible and appealing. Funding will come from the International Visitor Conservation and Tourism Levy. Hungary's Prime Minister Peter Megyer says his government will change the constitution to oust current president Tomas Szolyok after he refused to resign. Szolyok was appointed president by former Prime Minister Viktor Orban in 2024 and says he intends to fulfill his full 5-year term. When the role is largely ceremonial, Megyer promised to remove the president and had a set deadline of the 31st of May. Megyer's Tizi party, with a two-thirds majority, now has the power to amend the constitution and plans on removing the president from office. 3 vaccines are currently in development to stop the spread of Ebola. The International AIDS Vaccine Initiative, IAVI, says this outbreak is threatening to be the worst ever as they work on developing one of the Ebola vaccines. There are more than 1,000 cases in the Dominican Republic, Congo, and up to 9 in Uganda. There are 6 different strains of Ebola, 3 which are known to cause outbreaks. A vaccine must be developed for each and every type of Ebola. The head of the IAVI, Dr. Mark Feinberg, says it typically takes 7 to 9 months to prepare a vaccine for clinical trials. However, they are trying to accelerate the timeline. Arate kua porongo, and that's the news.
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3: Anena tohu huarere mo tenera, your weather report for today. Cloudy, then partly cloudy, with scattered showers and mostly morning to late. Early strong to gale, north-northeasterly winds becoming lighter northwesterly. A high of 19 degrees and an overnight low of 13 degrees. Sunrise today was at 25 past 7 and sunset was at 5:15. Anina tohu horere motea popo, your weather forecast for tomorrow. Rapa Wednesday. Fine and mostly sunny with light winds. And that's your news and weather. Ko holi toko ingoa, the time is now 8:04.
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6: It freaks me out so much when you guys do that.
7: How are you?
6: I'm good, thank you.
0: You sound a little afraid.
6: I'm a little scared.
1: Don't be afraid, friend.
0: Don't be scared. Okay, ready? One, two. How are the waves?
6: The waves are pretty all right today. They're not looking too good.
1: No.
6: East Coast is pretty messy out there, but there's some decent swell coming through, so that's the good news. It's looking pretty big today, up to 10 foot in some spots, so swell all down the coast. It's a bit windy and onshore-y right now, but it will change around midday-ish, so it could tidy up today, this afternoon. Hopefully this afternoon it will be looking nice. Tomorrow, though, tomorrow's the day. Get out there tomorrow, because it will be swell up and down the coast and better winds. But yeah, today's just kind of in its little transition period. So fingers crossed this afternoon we've got something good. High tides at 8:15 this morning, low tides at 2:45, like 4 or 5 out of 10 on the east coast. But yeah, the afternoon, it's a little confusing today. West coast is looking pretty meh. It's not undoable, but it's looking pretty small, under a metre. Cross-shorey, onshorey winds, so it's just a bit messy and a little bit black out there. Bit of an off week for the West Coast, honestly, with its good little run.
1: Damn. I know. Devastating news for me.
6: Devastating news. High tides at 10:30, low tides at 4:45. Probably like a 3 out of 10 today on the West Coast.
0: Well. That's right, you can't win them all. It's hard work being the West Coast and carrying such great waves on your back.
6: So true. Need a break.
0: Yeah, and the weather's kind of bad anyway. So.
1: Yeah, it saves you the big old rainy drive.
6: Yeah, that's true.
1: Yep. All right. Hey, thank you so much, Ellie. And we do deeply and sincerely apologise for scaring you.
0: No, I'm not sorry at all.
6: I'll let you guys figure that one out.
1: We just had a text that said, when did the twins from The Shining take over as the host of the breakfast show?
6: You should go with that for Halloween.
1: Oh, 100%.
0: Yeah, much better than have a newsboy, eh? Although that was one of our finer moments.
1: Yeah,
6: that was pretty good.
1: It was pretty
6: that
1: awesome.
6: Was pretty good.
1: Hey, thank you so much, Ellie. We'll catch up with you tomorrow morning.
6: Sounds good.
0: Oh. Ka kite.
1: Bye.
6: Bye-bye.
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8: Cowabunga, friend.
0: Well, you've well and truly outdone yourself with this, Joyce, Millie.
1: I actually just wanted to play some Terza, and then I was like, wait, they've got that song called Hive Mind.
0: I always want to listen to Terza, so...
1: Yeah, Terza's pretty revolutionary.
0: Oh my God. I hope she comes to New Zealand.
1: Oh, imagine it.
0: Has she ever come to New Zealand before?
1: I don't think so.
0: Oh my God.
1: So this is Hive Mind featuring Kobe Say.
0: Ah, so good.

Oh, so beautiful. Too close, too far. Momoko Gill. You're listening to 95 Beef and Breakfast at Tamaria. It's a drizzly old morning out there, so I reckon it's a raincoat day, though. I think Rosetta's in the other room and goes, "You reckon?" I reckon because it's a bit windy, so the brollies will be tested. So I hope wherever you are, you're driving safe. You're raincoated up, ready to go. And you're also remembering to text Sue to 53955 for a single pass to Reggae Got Soul. All we're looking for is your favourite reggae song or reggae artist. And you could just be heading along to this extravaganza happening across Whammy, Double Whammy and Public Bar this Friday. Now, this is a great little track. Harry W. playing jazz with the homies. Gosh, what else would you want to be doing? Gosh.

0: It's a monster!
1: It's a miracle!
0: It's a masterpiece!
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6: Hey, Captain, do you think we'll ever find the land of the good groove?
7: Patience, Sonny Jim.
6: It's just, we've been floating on this dinghy for months, since the crew mutiny.
7: Patience, Sonny Jim.
6: It's concerning that you keep repeating that. I don't even think my name is Sonny Jim. Is that my name? Captain.
7: Patience, Sonny Jim.
8: I am Sonny Jim. We are both Sonny Jim. Lando, we made it. Let's drink some more seawater to celebrate.
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0: my gosh. I haven't listened to that track in ages. That was One Too Many Mornings from Chemical Brothers.
1: One Too Many Mornings. Millie's sick of you all already.
0: No,
1: I've had it up to here.
0: No, I haven't. No, promise. I haven't had enough mornings. Give me more mornings, please.
1: Yeah.
0: No, of course, we love being on the 95 BFM Breakfast Show, and we love having you here with us. We've just had a massive thank you from someone who won our tickets to Shane Cootie on Saturday. Yep. And you know what? We've got someone else who might have to thank us soon. I've got a winner for our single pass to Reggae Got Soul.
1: Who's that?
0: Afi.
1: Yay.
0: Well done. You're heading along to the reggae extravaganza of a lifetime.
1: Yeah, it's going to be so awesome, far out.
0: Yeah, it's going to be pretty good.
1: You know when I said that every gig ever was on last weekend? It's sort of the same this weekend. There's so much.
0: Yep, it is. Same night as Kate Le Bon and Maynard Larkin.
1: Don't even go there because I still don't know what I'm going to do.
0: Well, slice and dice. How about we split up?
1: Yeah.
0: Fan out.
1: I kind of feel like maybe I'll just try and run around and do it all, but also that might be a stupid idea, so. Oh my god, I don't know. Shall we do the news headlines?
0: Yep, and then after that, of course, this is how we brew it.
1: Yep.
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3: E whai ake nei coming up in the news on the hour. For an

0: But in the meantime, we're brewing it Brazilian styles. Maybe a filter coffee for this one.
1: Ooh.
0: Maybe like a fancy little V60 moment or a Chemex situation.
1: Or an AeroPress, as demonstrated last week.
0: Maybe. We've got the Brazilian Ibirachi PB single origin bean. One bag to give away to one lucky B card holder. If that sounds like something you'd like to get amongst, you have all week to text us. Tukupatoe mai, rima toru iwarema. 5395 is the number you're texting to. And you're telling us your name and your B card number and 830. 830 is one word with one T in the middle. This bean has tasting notes of dried apple, hokey pokey, and hazelnut. And it comes from the Ibirachi region, which is characterized by its higher altitude compared to the surrounding areas, featuring a flat plateau that yields excellent quality. So, the best of the best. And it's PB, which stands for pea berry, not personal best, but it could be a personal best of your brewing at home. It's giving you a great head start by being a great bean. Pea berry means it's a like mutation that occurs in approximately 5% of all coffee. So the beans themselves are smaller, rounder, and more dense, which can contribute to a more even roast.
1: Oh, yeah.
0: So there you go. If that sounds like something you want to go on the draw to win, you have to text us. If you can't wait until Friday to find out whether that bag is yours, you can head to 830's website, 830.com, and use the code 95BFM to get 10% off your order of beans.
1: Yep. They've also got all sorts of products and merch and things like that. So head along.
0: Hot tips and recipes.
1: Yep.
0: For how you can perfect your ratio. But yeah, thanks 830. They bring us breakfast every day. And I don't actually know how I'd be able to get out of bed without them. I've had my first coffee. I'm almost ready for my second.
1: Yeah, I'm having a Pavlovian moment with that sting going off.
0: A what?
1: I need one. Pavlov's dogs. As soon as I hear that sting, I'm like, man, where's my coffee?
0: I don't even know what you're on about. Is that bad? That I don't... Pavlovian moment.
1: It's probably not the right way to say it. It's probably just a TM me, personally.
0: No, I liked it. Pavlovian. I'm going to use that.
1: Yeah.
0: Okay, so because we're in Brazil with our coffee beans, we're going to be in Brazil with our music. So I thought I'd play a new one. This artist, Moises dos Santos, is Brazilian bassist, electric bassist and composer based in London, but is sharing his debut album called Maria on June 12th, so next week. And he's already released some singles and it's going to be a hot ticket, I think, this record. Amazing list of collaborators, including Arthur Verikai, Theo Croker, and Linda Dawn, who I love. Amazing vocals. So I've chosen one of the singles, which has got all three of these collaborators on it. And I think it's like a real sonic homecoming for Moises dos Santos, this record, by the sounds of things. A lot of Brazilian influence from his whakapapa, even though he's based in London now and has been for a wee while. So this track is called Saudade, and yeah, you should get texting if you want to win some free coffee.
1: I'm gonna go make a coffee.
0: Yeah, do it.

0: Matahua. That one is Promise to Keep from Ella Thompson, who is based over in Nam, released via Mr. Bongo, which is pretty awesome. A few weeks ago, start of May. Before that, of course, we had our This Is How We Brew It track, which was Moises Dos Santos with Saudade, featuring Linda Dawn, Arthur Verikai, and Theo Croker. And now it's time for this.
1: Great things.
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0: Yes, we're going to listen to a snippet of Long Player from Saturday's Totally Wired show. This week, well, last week, Long Player was with Maynard Larkin and Shannon Fowler, aka Tom Lark, talking about Rattlesnake Boy, the brand new record out from Maynard Larkin. Really, really beautiful stuff. You can listen to that one everywhere now. And you can pick up the record at all the good record shops, and you can listen to the full Long Player via the B-casts. But here's a little taster for you.
4: Yeah, so the last song I ever released was in 2022, prior to this project, and that was like, it was like a rap track, and I think in it I referred to myself as a cowboy. So maybe there was like a little premonition or something in there.

0: The first song on the album,
1: Stand For Something,
0: the sounds in the background are kind of like Ennio Morricone or something. Real spaghetti western, like setting the mood or the scene for the Rattlesnake Boy album.
2: I feel like often I would come with lines or some lyrics, and then I feel like Shannon was really good at guiding that and being like, what are we actually trying to say? I remember lyrically for that track, it was about having spent a lot of my life seeing things as black or white. Life and people aren't like that. There's so much nuance, and but I guess it was like kind of like me struggling with that. What am I? Am I good or evil? Am I an angel or a devil?
0: Am I a dirty dog?
2: Yeah, am I a dirty dog? By the end of the song, I was thinking about today, regardless of how you feel about yourself, the most important thing is that you must accept yourself, accept your gray, and you must still always try to fight for what you believe in. The setting I had in mind for this track and some of the others, the Southwest and the US, yeah, the desert, and I like to imagine the character, the Rattlesnake Boy, driving through the desert from wrestling show to wrestling show and going to motels, and yeah, occasionally he goes to the airport and takes some flights.

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7: Welcome back to 95BFM Breakfast. We're so lucky to have you here. In fact, we're ultra, super, mega, couldn't be possibly any more excited to be bringing you our album of the week here on Breakfast. This week, it's Who Shot Scott's new album, Harry. It's a debut album releasing this Friday, leaning into the raw edges and the contradictions that make his story uniquely his. It's a middle finger to conformity and an invitation to anyone who's ever felt like an outsider. Well, that's pretty epic, and we're pretty excited about it. All you have to do is text through 5395, your name, your B card number, and Harry. Yeah, that's all you got to do. We're going to listen to a track from the forthcoming album. This is Problems in My Head. You're on 95BFM Breakfast. It's album of the week time.
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1: Yeah. It's like a personal mantra for your Tuesday morning.
0: Number 4 last week.
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1: No. Good run of tracks there.
0: Straight
1: fast,
0: heaters.
1: Takatapunani following some Kneecap and some Who Shot Scott, of course, which we're giving away on Wax. If you want to win our Kōpae Puro Tēnei Wiki album of the week, Who Shot Scott's Harry, all you have to do is send us a text with your name, your B card number, and Harry to 5395.
0: Yes, who doesn't want a bit of that? Right, time for the news, and of course we have Loose Reads coming up in the 9 o'clock hour. Yeah.
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3: Atamaria, good morning. Kohali toko ingoa ko te iwa karaka, it's 9 o'clock. Homes evacuated in Tasman as rain reaches 700 millimetres. Substantial flooding in the Nelson area has caused 8 homes in Brightwater Town to be evacuated this morning. Met Service has reported up to 700 millimetres of rain at the top of the South Island over the past 48 hours. Multiple sections of State Highway 60 have also been closed due to flooding and fallen trees and power lines. State Highway 6 between Belarus Ridge and Canvas Town remains closed. Met Service says conditions are beginning to settle and there is no severe weather warning in place. Foreign Affairs Minister Winston Peters is exploring options to financially sustain Moana Pacifica. Last week, the Super Rugby Club was placed under liquidation due to debt, including a $2.75 million loan from the government. However, during talks with Pacific leaders, Peters said that there is good news for the franchise's future and it would be seriously regrettable if the club could no longer play. Peters also said the government has instructed officials to work with NZ Rugby and other stakeholders to attempt to keep the club open. United States technology company NVIDIA has announced new computer chips with AI capabilities for personal computers. NVIDIA chief executive Jensen Huang delivered a speech to the Computex Technology Conference in Taiwan. Huang says the goal is to deliver advanced artificial intelligence directly to personal computers and says this move will reinvent the PC. NVIDIA also seeks to strengthen its cooperation with Microsoft, though this has raised concerns about privacy and what data the artificial intelligence systems will be able to access. El Niño event expected in Papua New Guinea over next months. Papua New Guinea is being urged to prepare for an El Niño weather event forecasted to hit from mid this year. In the Western Pacific, a weather event like El Niño typically results in drought. During a parliamentary debate last week, East Septic Governor Alan Bird informed other MPs that this event should not be taken lightly, and the Prime Minister should start preparing. Alongside drought, an El Niño is expected to severely impact food sources in Papua New Guinea, as observed in previous El Niño phases. However, US National Service indicates that there is uncertainty about the expected strength of El Niño. Ara te kaparongo, and that's the news.
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3: Anina tohu huarere mo tenera, your weather report for today. Cloudy then partly cloudy with scattered showers mostly morning and late. Early to strong gale north-northeasterly winds becoming lighter northwesterlies. A high of 19 degrees and an overnight low of 13 degrees. Sunrise today was at 25 past 7 and sunset was at 5:15. Anina tohu huarere mo te apopo, your weather forecast for tomorrow. Rapa Wednesday. Fine and mostly sunny with light winds. Arate tohu huarere, and that's your weather.
2: 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Thanks to climate change.
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3: Anena ahotanga o Tangaroa mo tenera, your surf report for today. Ki te tai rafti on the east coast, up to 10 feet of northeast swell with light offshore southwesterlies. Taipare high tide is at 8:15 this morning. Taitimu low tide is at 3:15 this afternoon, giving you a score of 5 out of 10. Ki te tai Hauuru on the west coast, up to 3 feet of west-southwest swell with light cross onshore west-tending winds. Taitimu low tide is at 5:15 this afternoon. Taipare high tide is at 10:30 this morning, giving you a score of 3 out of 10. And that's your news, weather and surf. Thanks to Najma and Liam for writing the news bulletin. Ko Holly toko ingoa, the time is now 9:05.
1: Thank you, Holly. And thank you, Najma and Liam.
0: Yeah, cheer. All right, you've...
1: Oh, my God. Are we going to do this?
0: Yeah. Cracked open a can of peaches here.
1: Play the song.

0: Hans Puckett, GYSS. Before this, some peaches with sucker. We just had a text from someone who said, "Morning, breakfast baddies."
1: Thank you.
0: Would you be so gracious as to offer up some words of wisdom, Ari, feeling insecure? Love the Takata Punani track, but sometimes I feel like the only paru in Monaco. Oh my God, don't even say that. I don't know who you are, but I know that you're a ray of sunshine to many people in your life. And you're all awesome and we love you all very much, dear breakfast listeners. And my advice for feeling insecure would be listen to Takata Punani, listen to some Missy Elliott, shake some ass, say some nice things to yourself in the mirror, and remember that the system wants you to hate yourself. So actually, self-love is the best form of resistance.
1: Snaps.
0: And that's all I have to say about that.
1: Pretty much snaps. Yeah. I reckon sometimes you put on your favourite album and just put on your favourite outfit and do all your favourite stuff.
0: Hang out with your favourite mates, listen to your favourite music. Yeah.
1: Don't save it for a day where you feel like you deserve it.
0: You're awesome. We love you.

0: Take off your jacket, because it's time to get deep under the covers with a loose read.
1: Yes, it is. Morena, Nat.
2: Morning.
1: How are you?
2: Good, and thanks for getting us in on a Tuesday.
1: Oh, of course. Thank you for coming up. We missed our Puka Puka chat yesterday, so excited to get into it today. What have you got for us?
2: Okay, so I've gone a bit of out on a whim here and bought in two books, really, which are Finnish autofiction. So they're called, the first book in the series is called Lowest Common Denominator. The second is called Backwhite. And then later in the year, there will be a third one called The Red Book of Farewells. They were first written in the 90s, but they're part of the series that Penguin is doing called the Penguin International Writers Series, where they're translating for the first time kind of very significant books around the globe. And it's a great series. If you want to start on translated fiction, it's the perfect place to be. You've got this one, you've got weird Iranian feminist fables, brutally kind of violent Eastern European short stories, weird communist Romanian literature. It's kind of, it's the most amazing series. But these are my favourite books from them. And they're by okay, I'm sorry to any Finnish people listening in on this, but I've been trying to figure out how to pronounce this name. I think it's Perko Saisio.
1: Mm-hmm.
2: And they're autofiction. So autofiction is when it's kind of fictional, but it's also just the writer's life. In kind of English language, we often think of people like Rachel Cusk, who kind of writes herself into everything she writes. And these are kind of coming-of-age stories. So Lowest Common Denominator is set between kind of the modern day, a writer whose father is dying, and childhood in 1950s Finland, growing up in a communist family. Backwhite, which is the second, is split between kind of the first year of secondary school and the first year after. And they're told in these little kind of vignettes of chapters, of kind of episodes in a life. And they're kind of fundamentally about the self. And I'll just read out the actual first page of what was Common Denominator, because it's one of the best openings to a book I've ever read and really tells you what this book is about.
1: Mm-hmm.
2: So I'll start it off now. The first time it happened, I was 8 years old. It was a November morning. The street was black and shiny, swollen behind the windows, wet with sleet. I saw myself in the window, a chubby, bad-tempered child. I pulled on wool socks, too tight for my feet. A button was missing from my vest. Mother took a 5-mark ball out of her purse. I stuffed it in my sock. And that's when it happened. I wrote a sentence in my mind. She didn't want to wake up. I changed the sentence. She didn't want to get up yet. I added another sentence to the first. She was too tired to go to school. And then I improved the second sentence. She was just too tired to go to school. I looked triumphantly at Father, who was in his shirt sleeves drinking black coffee and reading the Taiko Sanomat newspaper. Mother sat by the entryway mirror, spreading a touch of rouge from her lips to her cheeks as she hummed Harbour Nights. Neither of them noticed that I had become she, the one always under observation.
1: Wow.
3: Damn.
1: Really paints a vivid picture, right?
2: It paints a vivid picture and also tells you something that this book does often, which is move between the I and the she, and it moves between sentences, between paragraphs. You get the I, then it takes you into this character. And it's really about the self and the kind of fragmentation. And I think that's why the timelines have kind of been chosen, because childhood is such a bizarre time for the self. You're kind of adapting to everyone around you.
1: Mm. Yeah.
2: People's expectations, the mother, the father, the grandparents, and you can see that shaping the person. Equally, when your parent dies, that's a kind of real moment for selfhood, that person who was always kind of part of you and now they're gone. And then, I mean, I don't think I really even need to say, but the first year of secondary school and the first year out of secondary school are such wild times of figuring out who you are and kind of what you want to be. And this Perko Saisio, I mean, is a writer. So the character is really always wants to be that writer. And you can see that it goes into that kind of what sentences can do, what writing can do very often. And Backlight, which is the second one, particularly, there's an English teacher who's very important. And the second half of the story, the first year of secondary school, she leaves Finland and goes to Switzerland to work in an orphanage and imagines it will be kind of Julie Andrews and the Sound of Music and running through the fields and singing and teaching a kind of circle of adoring children the Do Re Mi song, that type of thing. Mm. And of course, all that is completely wrong. It's kind of naive, and there's this split between naivety and a kind of sharp intelligence. And equally, I think what this book does very well is shows that passage of time in the childhood in the 1950s Finland, growing up in a communist household, which I think was very interesting to read about. They get grapes for the first time, and there's this big fuss about kind of how exotic a grape is. And the timelines allow you to see how, I guess, modernity catches up to people. And I think people often kind of scoff at fiction, which is more domestic, but I think it shows time incredibly well because it's not all just great movements. People are caught between changing times. It's not we're this and then we're that. Yeah. It's there's a regret there and a loss there. And this book shows that really well.
3: Those kind of hovering times of your life where kind of you're on the brink of something, but it's kind of nothing's happening yet.
2: Exactly. Limbo. And that's what I loved about Backlight as well, because it's teenagehood and where everything feels like you're not. Everything feels like your life is kind of going too fast and that you don't have time to be the person you want to be, which of course is ridiculous when you've got all that life ahead of you. Mm. But everything feels momentous. And the thing section I loved in Backlight was the kind of narrator seeing that her very cool, always single aunt, and she's the real ideal. So she announces to her whole family and all her friends that she is single too, and they're all just we know, no one wants to date you.
1: Oh.
2: And then the price of being single seems like the worst thing someone could ever be, and it switches so quickly between wanting to be that and desperately desiring it, which I think is a really good analogy for teenagehood.
1: Yes.
3: Totally. Autofiction's made a real dent in the literary scene in the last couple of years, eh?
2: Yeah, which is why
3: gotten quite big.
2: It's why this book is interesting, because it's kind of earlier than what most of the English language autofiction would be. Mm. But a lot of people compare it to something like Elena Ferrante with her Neapolitan Quartet, which isn't quite autofiction, but kind of the wives of two people and coming of age. But what I actually find very interesting about this book is Northern Europe, particularly Scandinavia, has a really old tradition of autofiction.
3: Wow.
2: And some of the best books, there's one called Childhood Love Dependency by Tove Ditlevsen, which is one of the, it's kind of similar as this, but it's Copenhagen and all throughout her life, which is, I think, one of the best books ever written. There's Tove Jansson, who created The Moomins. I don't know if you guys... It's like a kids' book series. Yeah. But she's famous in Finland for this autofictional account of growing up in a summer cabin. And you can see those influences here. And then getting into more modern Scandinavian fiction, there's people like Hanne Austervik and Vigdis Hordjof, who are very interesting. Vigdis Hordjof particularly because her family actually sued her after she put out an autofictional account of her childhood. Ooh. And then her sister wrote a book about being the sister of a famous writer who's lying about family, about their childhood. So I think there's really something about Scandinavia and Northern Europe, I think, which just makes them do these interrogations of selfhood and kind of writing and family that is really great to read.
3: Wonderful. Mm. So you've got the first two on the shelves at Time Out, and then you're waiting for the third.
2: We're waiting for the third, which I believe is out in October.
3: Ooh. Mm. Gives you time to read the first two.
2: Exactly. And I think, honestly, if you like, works on so many levels. If you like historical rich fiction, if you care about writing and want to see what goes into being a writer, what writing can do, it's also, I should have mentioned this because it really adds to the fragmentation, it's also a queer memoir of growing up. It hasn't, I think the next book will be more, but you can see the influence on that, and it just adds to that fractured selfhood. So I think this book works on so many levels.
3: Good stuff.
1: Fractured selfhood. Wow, awesome. Hey, thank you so much, Nate. Always a pleasure to have you up in the studio. Thanks. Chatting books. Everyone, head over to Time Out and pick up the first two of the trilogy before the third comes out. Thanks, Nate.
2: Thanks.
4: That was Loose Reads.
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9: I'm a cruise ship designer.

This one is Ripe Fruits from Yusu off of their most recent album Foundry, which came out a little while ago. Before this, we are Dry Cleaning with Cruise Ship Designer. Those guys are playing tomorrow night, would you believe it, at the Hollywood Avondale. Wednesday the 3rd of June with support from Womb as part of Strange Universe Winter Edition. Those shows are getting in full swing and it's going to be a busy old time. Of course, Kate Le Bon on Friday, the Black Angels on Saturday, and more next week. Booyah. We're going to listen to a little bit of Motte after this, who's actually supporting Kelly Moran on the 17th of June at Kahue St. David's. Shortly after that, we're going to go into Ready, Steady, Learn. Kei te whakarongo koe ki te reo erirangi poho. 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Thanks for being here. Whakapā mai, get in touch. Rima tore iwa rima. Let us know. Kei te pihia koe. How are you this morning?

0: It's time for Ready, Steady, Learn with the University of Auckland on 95 BFM.
1: Yes, it is time for Ready, Steady, Learn. Today we're joined by Caitlin Woods. Morena.
2: Morena.
1: How are you?
2: Good. How are you guys?
1: Yeah, really good.
3: Thank you.
1: Looking forward to talking a little bit about your research. You're a doctoral candidate at the Liggins Institute, and you're looking at the shortage of midwives in New Zealand.
2: Yeah. Mm.
1: This is a huge topic and super topical at the moment. But tell us a little bit about how you got into this field of research.
2: Yeah, totally. So I've been a midwife for 5 years now, and studying to be a midwife was extremely challenging. But the shortage of midwives just in general, you know, when I started working as a midwife, it was during COVID and we were so short-staffed that in New Zealand we've got approximately a shortage of about over 1,000 midwives.
1: Wow.
2: And even globally, I mean, the International Confederation of Midwives published last year, we're short of 1 million all across the world. So it's not just in Aotearoa, but we were really feeling it on the floor. And I really, struggled. So got into, alongside my clinical, I've gotten into research from there and really want to try and get to the bottom of this, multifaceted problem, because it's, huge. It impacts our maternity care system massively.
1: Mm. Yeah, because I guess there's lots of different angles you could look at it from,
2: totally,
1: right? In terms of recruiting people to get into that world, but also retaining it and making sure that people can stay and it's actually a sustainable career option.
2: Totally, yeah. I mean, studying to be a midwife, I don't think a lot of people realise, but, you know, it requires 2,400 hours of unpaid clinical placement.
1: Yeah.
2: And that's twice as much as similar professions such as nursing or physiotherapy.
1: Wow.
2: Yeah, and, you know, those unpaid hours, it's shift work, so it's night shifts, day shifts, but it's also you do periods of on-call work. So you're on-call with a community midwife for the births because you've got to get a certain amount of births before you graduate. And it's a lot of expectations and it's a lot of time, and people can't keep up a part-time job at the same time. It's really unrealistic. So financially, I think that's a massive issue within the training. We have about, 39% of students don't complete the degree. That's massive,
3: That's huge. It's, wow. Oh my gosh. So are there any steps forwards to kind of encourage people to finish that degree?
2: Yeah, totally. So with my research, so during COVID, a role came up called the Maternity Care Assistant, or MCA for short. And it was a piece of work. It got prompted during COVID due to the exacerbated staffing shortages. But it was really a piece of work that came out of the Midwifery Accord, which was an agreement between the Ministry of Health and the DHBs at the time and our union, so the Midwifery Union Maris, to really focus on how can we address these workforce shortages. And they knew that financial support for students was a major thing, so they developed this role. It got kickstarted during COVID in one hospital, and then since then sort of been introduced in other areas of the country. But it's a role for student midwives where they can gain casual employment, so it's flexible around their studies, and they can work on the wards with non-clinical tasks under supervision but get paid, and also be immersed in the maternity environment. So it's, if students can get a part-time job, it's a lot better being immersed in the work you're going to actually step into in the future.
1: Yeah, for sure. In terms of, once you're in the workforce, what are some of the biggest challenges there, and how we're going to go about tackling those?
2: Yeah, I mean, get into the workforce. The Tafata Order have also said we have a short, like, people leaving is about 40%, and we have a lot of people also leaving to Australia because midwives aren't paid enough too. It's a massive issue. But I think in terms of that recruitment and keeping people in the degree, placement poverty is a real thing. So the maternity care assistant role, we uncovered it was more than just financial support. It also helped people transition into practice. But if we go back to that financial support, it's a massive issue. I know in Australia, they've just introduced a stipend for some healthcare students while they're studying. So is that the way we should go? Or is it maybe developing this role a bit further?
1: You've also talked a little bit in our blurb that we've got about representation
2: totally,
1: in midwifery.
2: Yeah.
1: Tell us a little bit about some of the issues there.
2: Yeah, so I mean, we have a lack of Māori Pacific and South Asian midwives in Aotearoa, and it doesn't reflect the communities that we serve. So we really need to try and increase the diversity of midwives as well as the number of midwives. And we know, for instance, Māori and Pacific, we know that they face more systemic barriers. So if one of them isn't needing more financial support during studying, is that a way we can support them? And a lot of people, they come into midwifery after having children sometimes. People don't even realise what a midwife does until they have kids themselves. How can you go through a degree and support your family without any income? I think it's just completely unrealistic. So we need to think of ways that we can support people yeah, to stay in the job, stay in the degree first, and then stay in the job. Mm. Because we enter the workforce short-staffed and, yeah, people just burn out.
3: Yeah, 100%. And I guess you can't choose when you have a baby, so the hours are pretty random.
1: So fascinating. I'm interested as to, you know, when you're doing a PhD on this sort of thing, what does that research look like? Is that talking to people about their experiences or doing sort of larger surveys? Or, yeah, what's it sort of look like?
2: Yeah, so my PhD is sort of built up of multiple different studies. So it started with a national survey, basically just to find out what people think of the MCA role and try and evaluate its impact on the transition to practice. So we surveyed student midwives who had done the role and those who hadn't, as well as early career midwives and registered midwives who'd worked with MCAs. And it was really interesting because what we found was it wasn't just that financial support, but the students who were MCAs also had a greater sense of belonging. They transitioned to practice better, their confidence was better. So it's coming into this work, what we've discovered is that it's not necessarily that the MCA role is the answer, but maybe we need to look at the way we train midwives, because why is it those students who were getting paid to help out with non-clinical tasks felt more part of the team than student midwives on placement, you know?
1: Yeah, and all of that, you know, the well-being of our midwives is so important, but it translates directly to the well-being of our people that are in that care as well.
2: 100%. Yeah.
1: Oh, amazing. Such important mahi and such a topical issue. I know that a lot of people would be feeling a little bit dire about the state of midwifery in this country.
2: Definitely.
1: Do you feel dire about it, or do you feel hopeful that it's going
2: to
1: be...
2: I mean, you've got to stay hopeful. Yeah. We've got to, you know, do the work to move in the right direction. But yeah, it's been a problem for a while and it feels like nothing's changing. But hopefully we've got to do something. We can hopefully make it better.
1: Yeah. Yeah, well, thank you for your mahi and your research and for coming up for a kōrero this morning.
2: Thanks for having me.
1: Best of luck with all of the research moving forward.
2: Thank you so much.
3: Thank you.
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9: 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And at the top of that waterfall is the Saturday Spring.
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0: delicious stuff. This is Frau Knotts, of course, with Left Eye Luna, the Keanu Reeves remix. Far out, I love Frau Knotts so much. Hey, just like that, it's the end of the show, would you believe it? But don't you even fret, dear listener, because next up is Morning Glory with none other than Asha, aka Takatapunani. So just prepare your ears and keep it locked on the mighty bosom. Thank you to everyone who joined us on the show, I te ata nei. It has been a real fun one coming back after the long weekend. So nice to hear from all of you in the text line. Thank you for getting in touch. Good to hear your whakaro and everything you got up to over the weekend. Thank you to those who joined us. Nate for Loose Reads. Thank you to Caitlin Woods for joining us for Ready City Learn. Thanks to Waipapa Taumataro, the University of Auckland. Big ups Manad Larkin and Tom Lark for an awesome short player and an awesome record. You can listen to the full long player via the Bcasts now. Hope you have an awesome rest of your day. Kia pai te rā, te whānau. I'm going to leave you with... I'm going to leave you with a banger. So you're welcome. This is Anwan with A Parallel Sector, the current bias deep end mix. These remixes that just dropped, so freaking good. Oh my days. So I hope you're ready to shake some ass on a Tuesday morning. Next up is Morning Glory with Takatapunani. So keep it locked on the mighty bosom. Okay, ka kites.
1: Morena te whānau.

0: That was the 95 BFM Breakfast Show with Rosetta and Millie. Hey, don't cry. We'll be back again tomorrow.
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3: Thanks to the Tuning Fork.

What's up? Good morning. You know who it is. You know what it is. Yes, I am covering another slot. Yes, they gave it to me. No, there's no way for me to get out of this. You're all welcome. Anyway, up next, I have Catfish by Fano Spa. Good mythical morning, Fano. How do I get this play? Here it is.

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22: Tonight's Sneaky Grooves from 7 to 10, it's a right proper trek through the tonal peaks and troughs. We'll be digesting the new album from Anna Doll and Marie Clock, which is one of the year's very best already, as well as further freshness from Catatonic Silentio, Palette, Mass Density Human, Kelman Duran and Itling Jazz with Bobby Gillespie. 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
26: Period. All right, I hope you're all having a great morning. We have a birthday. We got a birthday. So I want to say a big happy birthday to my Shayla Josephine. I love you and I miss you so much. Anyway, up next, we have Richard Vision and Static Revenger with I Like That, period. Pump the beat.

Awesome. That was Turn Up or Die by Jane Remover here on 95BFM. Just a friendly reminder to go and vote for the top 10 this week, because I am number 4. I should be at number... No, I'm kidding. But yeah, just your friendly reminder to go and vote for the top 10. Go vote for your favorite music this week. And up next, I have one of my favorite songs of all time. This is Crop That Back by Coco Solid. Here on 95BFM, Morning Glory with Takatai Punani. 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Pump it.

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period. That was Hun Lynch with I Want You. Well, I hope you're still having a great morning, because you're still with me, so obviously you're having an incredible morning. Up next, we have Spice here on 95 BFM.

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That was Tom Scott, How to Perform a Lobotomy, the way a Poenomy remix. 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
5: That's what you said. And you know what? What was that?

I know that's right. That was Picky Picky by Geneva AM, Samara Lofa, Mara TK, Rewe McClay, and Hawkins. Well, that is all the time I have. Thank you so much for having me this morning and listening. Where you can catch me next? Great question. Wow, thanks for asking. I'm playing the Cannabis Club Cannabis at Neck of the Woods on the 19th of June. So get your tickets there. And I'll also be playing Nympho on the 20th of June, supporting Kavari. So that's going to be awesome. And I'm going to leave you with one last song. And I want you to have a great guess at what it could possibly be. Vote for me in the top 10. That's all. Kakite. It's late.

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0: Tēnā koutou katoa, ko Alex toku ingoa, no mai haere mai ki te Wire mō tēnei rā. Kia ora and welcome to The Wire for Ratu Tuesday. I'm your host Alex and I'll be with you for the next hour. I'm also joined in studio by producer Liam. E whai ake nei coming up on the show. For Dear Science this week, our expert, Dr. Kushla McGovern, speaks with us about tardigrades, nanofiber drug delivery, and Lengui the one-handed gorilla. For our weekly catch-up with the National Party, I spoke with MP Ryan Hamilton about the government's budget and what it means for health, students, and other parts of government spending. Liam, what do you have for us today?
1: Hi, Alex. For Greenwheel this week, I spoke to Richard Cappy from Forest and Bird about the effects that the government's latest budget will have on the environment, which includes a $38 million cut to conservation. I also spoke to Andrew Deutschler from Watercare about Auckland's wastewater treatment system and the phasing out of Puketutu Island to dispose of our biosolids.
0: He aha o whakaro, we would love to hear your thoughts on any of these pieces, so get in touch, tuku pātuhi mai, text in on 5395 or waiamai rāne, give us a call in studio on 309-3879. 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
3: Tardigrades, drugs and nanofibers, and a cool story about a gorilla. So, yeah, tardigrades, otherwise known as water bears or moss piglets. So if anyone's, I think it was one of the Star Treks, the more recent ones, Discovery or something, they had a huge tardigrade in it. But tardigrades are actually really tiny eight-legged animals. Like, they range from about 0.05 to about 0.5 millimetres in length, the longest being about 1.3. So they're tiny. But what's really cool about them is that they can survive some really extreme environments. Like, there's been reports of them surviving intense heat, really low or high temperatures, so, like, down to, like, minus 272 and up to 149 degrees for a short period of time, but they survive. They can survive in vacuum, the low oxygen environments, under a lot of ionizing radiation, and under high pressure. So the fact that these things can survive these really extreme environments has obviously made them very interesting to scientists. And so the study we're going to talk about today is one of these studies that's kind of looked into how do they survive extreme temperatures. So what we already know about tardigrades is that they undergo this reversible biological process called anhydrobiosis. So hydro in there, so you're probably already thinking water is in that somehow, right? So what they do is actually they lose most of their body water. And so basically their metabolism temporarily stops.